That was the end of Shutting Down Here by Jim O'Rourke, considered his magnum opus. It's one of my favorite pieces of music ever recorded. Just an excellent piece, bridging a lot of work and a lot of time periods and a lot of movement. Up next, the new Betty Hammerschlag, Hot Snow, off of her upcoming album, Psycho Summer.

Bottom of the fourth, New York Heights winning. LA is down. Thank the Lord. Here are the Philly Haps. Tomorrow, Sunday, August 2nd, goalkeeper Gabe Woodruff scooped up and turn two are playing at 7 p.m. at The Grape. That is a 21-plus show. ML Book and Acceptor are playing at 8 p.m. at the Penn Museum. That is all ages. And the California Honey Drops are playing at Underground Arts at 9 p.m. That is 21-plus. Monday, August 3rd, Abronia, Cartoon, and Bill Nace and Earthen Jug are playing at 7 p.m. at Ortlib's. That is a 21-plus. And on Tuesday, Static Brain, Lust Orchid, Death Drive, and Marceline are playing at 7 p.m. at Ortlib's. That is 21-plus. I'd like to shout out someone's show, Nate's show, Jesus Christ's show on WKDU. Nathan Rutledge is Jesus Christ every Monday, 11 to 1 p.m. A good show worth tuning in. And I have a beautiful PSA from WKDU. Babashi. Babashi has been helping people since 1985. Babashi, Transition to Hope, was founded as a full-service HIV/AIDS organization with special interest in serving low-income people of color with HIV disease. As the second oldest AIDS service organization in the Philadelphia region, Babashi was the first African-American organization in the United States to address the AIDS crisis. It remains one of Philadelphia's largest community-based minority providers of HIV/AIDS education and services for the urban community. Babashi's purpose is to empower... I just fell off the chair. 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To get help for yourself or someone you care about, go to babashi.org. Up next, and closing out this hour, we have Pink Floyd's Pink Floyd's Sisyphus Cycle off of Omagama.

0: You just heard Sisyphus, the Sisyphus cycle off of Umaguma by Pink Floyd. A classic. One of my favorites, actually. A really incredible cycle. So interesting. All composed by Richard Wright. May he rest in power. Really interesting piece. I think Umaguma, I remember one of the angriest times I've ever been was my very good friend Owen from childhood, who we kind of grew up playing music together when we both got really into music. He was a big Pink Floyd fan, but in the way that I'm a big Pink Floyd fan, we were complete opposites and we'd like argue. And I remember him being like, "What's your favorite album?" And I said, "Umaguma." And he was like, "That's a mess." I was like, "It's not a mess. It's like, it's surely their best album." I don't know. Like, it's so interesting. And Sisyphus is so good. But yeah, you're listening to WKDU 91.7 FM Philadelphia. This is Evil Does Not Exist. Up next, we have a really interesting piece. That's by the Flaming Lips. I've been listening to a lot of them recently. I remembered how incredible their late 90s guitarist Ronald Jones is. And this is off of a alternate mix of their album Clive's Taste Metallic that is isolating Ronald Jones's guitar. And before you say, "Wow, that's stupid," it's worth playing because you'll understand soon. This is the Jones mix of The Abandoned Hospital Ship off Clive's Taste Metallic.
1: Want to try it?
2: Sure.
1: You ready, Jones? A one, two, three, two.

You just heard one of my all-time favorite Shushu songs. One of my all-time favorite songs. Originally composed by Angelo Badalamenti for, of course, the TV show Twin Peaks. As both a song performed by, I forget her name, a very excellent singer. And also for the title track. Plays every episode. I hate to skip it. I skip it, but I hate to skip it. And before that was Shushu's cover of Under Pressure off of their excellent album, Women as Lovers. Guest starring on that song, Michael Gira from Swans, who does the middle verse. Yes, and then up next we have some show favorite, Gaster del Sol, The Harp Factory on Lake Street off of their late career, like came out last year or 2 years ago, collection of Esoterica. We have dozens of titles.

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The New York Heights are up 5 runs on the LA Queens. We're at the top of the 5th.

You just heard a couple songs, all new. Two songs off of the new Shushu album, Eraserhead, where they do a kind of an interpolation of the music from Eraserhead, which on its own is incredible and super interesting the way that they made it. David Lynch was very involved. David Lynch is a pretty great musician, but I do quite like Shushu's new album that was Tetra and then Steam Pipe. The famous Steam Pipe scene, of course. And then closing out was a song by Parcero 2 off of their newest album, 1000, worth checking out on Bandcamp. That was their song Paula. I played a song of theirs much, much earlier in the set called Bridget, which is pretty great too. And I have a shout out for the show Embarrassment of Riches by DJ Blueverb, a good friend of mine. Experimental electronic ambient stuff. Some very interesting stuff. DJ Blueverbs is great. DJ Blueverbs is also a very good DJ, in case you did not know that. Too much of a good thing is the way that they are described. Their show, rather, is described. And up next is a PSA from Juntos. Juntos, the current administration is carrying out a campaign of state terror against immigrants, and Juntos is supporting resilient immigrant communities in the face of this abuse. They are unwavering in their commitment and steadfast in their work, resisting deportations, educating people about their rights, developing a powerful and intergenerational base, building community wisdom and leadership, and fighting for safety, dignity, and joy for all families. Juntos is building immigrant power, so that the community can not only survive but thrive and be agents of change, leading the struggle against xenophobic immigrant oppression and mass deportation. Remember, do not let fear divide us. An organized community is a safe community. For more information, go to vamosjuntos.org. And to report any ICE sightings, arrests, or raids in Philadelphia, please call or text Juntos Raid Response Hotline. That is 814-205-3293. That is 814-205-3293. This is a message from WKDU and Juntos. Closing out the set will be Bob Trimble, a song off of his album Harvest of Dreams, Premonitions, the Fantasy.

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0: Well, don't be fooled. When they say they're non-commercial, they're lying. 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

0: was say, even if you want your car, you're calling police, you corrupt the war part. 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
1: Inform me, you a pussy, poom poom and punani. Fetch, you go call me. 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
2: It's Donia. Yeah. I wanna bone ya. Why?

0: 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Well, I lied. 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
2: You flip

The Supreme Court ruled in 1969 that students do not shed their constitutional rights to freedom of speech or expression at the schoolhouse gate. Students in the public school system have rights. So, can my school tell me what I can and cannot wear based on my gender? While public schools may have dress codes, under federal law, dress codes can't treat students differently based on their gender, force students to conform to sex stereotypes, or censor particular viewpoints. Schools can't create a dress code based on the stereotype that only girls can wear some types of clothes and only boys can wear other types of clothes. For example, your school can require that skirts must be a certain length, but it cannot require that some students wear skirts and prohibit others from doing so based on the student's sex or gender expression. That also applies to pants, ties, or any other clothing associated with traditional gender roles. Dress codes must also be enforced equally. For example, rules against revealing clothing, such as bans on tank tops or leggings, shouldn't be enforced only or disproportionately against girls. To find out more about your rights, call or click on ACLU.org.

In the beginning, there was man. This man ventured forth and a bolt of lightning popped him on the head. Yeah, that sucks. Said man became mentally deranged and created commercial radio. 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

To WKDU in the Garden of Eden, Black Coffee. Preceding that, we had another selection by Black Coffee. This one was Come With Me, New Jazz. Preceding that, Oneness of Juju, Soul Love Now, Grand Central by Jaleel Shaw, and all the way at the top, Freedom, Daniel Casimir and Tess Kurse. In tune to WKDU Philadelphia, yours truly, Hopeton Brown, right here on the ones and two. Sit back, relax, and enjoy some good music as we continue. Take you on a musical journey all the way until 3 a.m. this morning. Sit back, relax, and enjoy the original mix. Come closer, DJ Coop.

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2: What's happening?
3: All right. Time to tell you a little bit about what's happening in and around the Delaware Valley from WKDU in Philadelphia. Tuesday, July the 22nd, the Coltrane Plus 100 concert series featuring Robbie Coltrane and the Philadelphia Orchestra will be happening at 8 p.m. at the Mann Center for Performing Arts in West Philadelphia. Thursday, July the 23rd, Airlift focuses on the music of the Philadelphia icon Giuseppe Logan, and it features Matt LaBelle, who played with Giuseppe's band. That'll be happening at the Commodore Barry Arts and Cultural Center, 6815 Emlyn Street in Philadelphia, starts at 7 p.m. Thursday, April the 23rd, Ashton Workshop presents Cosmic Music, The Life, Art, and Transcendence of Alice Coltrane, a book release and performance at 7 p.m. at Solar Myth, 1131 South Broad Street, with the release of journalist Andy Beda's new biography of Alice Coltrane and a performance by keyboardist Surya Bhattacharya. Friday, July the 24th, the Irish Nova Workshop presents the vibraphonist Sasha Berliner. She'll be performing at Solar Myth at 8 p.m. at 1131 South Broad Street. Saturday, July the 25th, the Fire Museum presents Instant Breath, along with Resonant Edge. That'll be happening at the Perch Music and Arts Workshop, 2321 Emerald Street in Philadelphia. Showtime is at 7:30 p.m. Sunday, July the 26th, Trash Gadget, featuring Oren Evans, Matthew Parrish, and Byron Landon, will be performing at South Jazz Kitchen, and that's happening at 600 North Broad Street in Philadelphia. Showtimes are 6 p.m. and 8:30 p.m. Tuesday, July the 28th, the Producers Guild presents Jovia Armstrong and Elena Moore Colvin, along with Lamille Mark and Paul Geis. That'll be happening at the CEC Community Education Center, 3500 Lancaster Avenue at 7 p.m. July the 29th, the Ensemble Arts Jazz Series presents Herbie Hancock at 7:30 p.m. at the Kimmel Center at 300 South Broad Street. Thursday, July the 30th, the Fire Museum presents Leslie Mock and Kuf Ibi, and they'll be happening at the Icebox Performance Space, 1400 North American Street in Philadelphia at 8 p.m. Thursday, July the 30th, Zoe Amba will be performing at Silk City Diner at 435 Spring Garden Street in Philadelphia at 8 p.m. And July 30th and 31st, the Ars Nova Workshop presents pianist Nduduzo Makatini for a two-night residency at Solar Myth. And his trio will be there at 8 p.m. Solar Myth is at 1131 South Broad Street. Thursday, July 30th and Friday the 31st, the Unscripted Jazz Series presents Gerald Beasley's Leo Birthday Bash. And that's happening at South Jazz Kitchen, 600 North Broad Street. Showtimes vary by day, so check out their website. Friday, July the 31st, the Steve Weiss Mallet Festival featuring Warren Wolf, Tony Maselli, Ben Galise, Oliver Maynham, Morgan Wallbridge, Neil Perdersky, Mike Boone, and Don Monahan will be performing at Chris's Jazz Cafe on Sansom Street between Broad and 15th Street. So times are at 7:30 and 9:30 p.m. Saturday, August the 1st, the Fire Museum presents Grex featuring Carl Evangelista along with Ashe Mystics. That'll be happening at Studio 34, 4522 Baltimore Avenue in Philadelphia at 7:30 p.m. Starting Sunday, August the 2nd, the Clifford Brown Jazz Festival kicks off in Wilmington, Delaware. Concerts are at 1000 North Market Street in Wilmington. Sunday the 2nd has Jonathan Butler and the Baylor Project. Monday, August the 3rd, Matt LaVon Quintet, the Q Factor Quintet, Mike Boone's and Friends. Tuesday, August the 4th, Just King John's, Nicholas Payton, Warren Wolf, and the Wolfpack. Wednesday, August the 5th, Terry Lynn Carrington and We Insist will be there, along with the sounds of April and Randall. Thursday, August the 6th, Ladishi and Marcus Miller will be performing. Friday, August the 7th, Sheila E. and the E-Train, along with Ben Williams. Saturday, August the 8th, it'll have Weedy Brahma and the Hands of Time, R. Carlos Nakia, Anthony Tidd and Quite Sane, Mohini Day, and Kes the Man. Wednesday, August the 5th, Jazz Night at the Ukrainian League, hosted by record company Each and Only, features the USE Trio, along with Two Wings and Two Biscuits with his Diane Monroe's group. That'll be happening at the Ukrainian League of Philadelphia, 800 North 23rd Street in Philadelphia. Starts at 7:30 p.m. Wednesday, August the 12th, the Farm Museum presents Ishmael Ali, Will Green, and Lily Finnegan Trio. That'll be happening at the Perch Music and Arts Workshop, 2321 Emerald Street. Showtime is at 7:30 p.m. Thursday, August the 13th, Gregory Porter performs at the Dell Music Center, which is at 2400 Strawberry Mansion Drive. Showtime is at 7 p.m. Friday, August the 14th, the Producers Guild Friday Series, second Friday series, features Nazir Ibo and his quartet. That'll be happening at the CEC, 3500 Lancaster Avenue in Philadelphia. Showtime is at 7 p.m. Saturday, August the 15th, the Fire Museum presents Shruti Sarathi and Sumesh Narayana. That'll be happening with some South Indian classical music at the Evangelical Lutheran Church of the Atonement, 1542 East Montgomery Avenue at 4 p.m. And in the recurring events, Sunday is the improvised music jam session at A Man Full of Trouble Tavern, 127 Spruce Street. It starts at 5 p.m. and goes till 7. And then Monday night's jazz jam session at the Black Squirrel Club, 1049 Sarah Street, headlined by Richard Hill, and that starts at 7:30 p.m. So that's a little bit about what's going on in and around the Delaware Valley. So you can go out and get yourself some culture.

There's Julie Hilton Brown taking you on a musical journey for just about another 90 minutes. Make it 100 minutes, because we're 10 minutes from the bottom of the hour. As usual, stay tuned to the Black Experience in Music all the way until 6 p.m. today, right here on the station that gives you more, HB Hilton Brown. Sitting in. Up next, it is Makato, Another Generation.

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Over time, we've talked about the importance of applying for and securing your U.S. passport. In today's episode of the Black Experience in Travel with Clara Lewis, your Global Citizen Travel Advisor, I'm excited to introduce a brand new service that's going to make renewing your passport easier than ever before. 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

One of the missions of the Black Experience in Travel is to keep you, our listeners, well informed while you're out and about in the world. We strive to share practical, time-saving travel tips, advice on planning, and insights for making smart travel decisions. Our goal is to help you travel as a global citizen, someone who identifies with the world at large rather than being limited by national borders. A global citizen is aware of the broader world, understands their place within it, and respects their impact on culture, the environment, and the global economy. In short, we aim to make sure your travel experience is first class, no matter where or how you choose to explore. We've covered many helpful topics before, but today we're introducing something new and exciting. If you already have your passport, you'll be pleased to know that when the time comes to renew, the process may be a whole lot easier. When my passport was up for renewal, I had to think about a few things. Could I afford to stop traveling for the next 2 to 3 months for work or leisure? How would I navigate scheduling an in-person appointment with wait time stretching for months? That's when I stumbled across a fantastic new development while researching on the official passport renewal website. They're launching a beta online passport renewal system designed to streamline the entire process. Let's dive into what you need to know. First, traditional options for renewing your passport, such as by mail, expediting the process, or handing it in person, are still available. But the newly released beta version of the online system offers a quicker and more convenient alternative. Here are the 7 steps for a smooth online renewal process. 1. 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It's a new era in travel, and this online option is a great step forward for all of us on the go. Happy travels. 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

So as we get close to the second hour, Jamie Branch, Birds of Paradise, closing out the second hour. Preceding that, Jamar Jones, Lifescape. We also heard from Miles Davis, Give It Up. And that was from the album Rubber Band, a 2019 release. Cannonball Adderley, This House. And at the top of the hour, we heard from our dear sister, Clara Lewis, giving you the Black experience in travel. You're in tune to WKDU Philadelphia. Yours truly, Hopeton Brown. So as we continue with Duck Horn, Little B's poem right here at WKDU, sit back and relax and enjoy the final hour of Phase 1, the Black experience in music. Yours truly, Hopeton Brown, coming at you. Sit back, relax. Don't forget, we're on until 6 p.m. this evening, right here on WKDU. Duck Horn coming up, Little B.

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ourselves of Gerald Albright because of him. Right here at the WKU, just about 8 minutes before we walk through the door, Mr. Gerald Albright, receiving that we have.

5 minutes before we walk through the door on a Sunday morning, taking you to the top of the hour. Phase one of the Black Experience. 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Each and every

the Omar Akeem Experience. So there, Peter Tosh, get up, stand up, take me higher, fertile ground. On my way to Harlem, Mr. Greg Reporter, Conflicts of Interest, Jaheel Shaw. And that's how we have been musically right here at WKDU.

5 minutes before we roll through the doors here, Scrooge, we hope to brown each and every Sunday morning, starting off Saturday midnight to 3 a.m. Sunday morning, H.B. Hopkins Brown, Mr. General Albright.

0: Mike Jordan. I'm in paradise. Closes us out. So until next week, same time, same place, right here on WKDU Philadelphia. H.B. Hopeton Brown signing out. Keep your dials locked right here at WKDU Philadelphia. So until next week.
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Back when Eisenhower was the president, golf courses is where most of his time was spent. So I never really listened to what the president said because in general, I believed that the general was politically dead. But he always seemed to know when the muscles were about to be flexed. Because I remember him saying something, mumbling something about a military-industrial complex. Americans no longer fight to keep their shores safe, just to keep the jobs going in the arms-making workplace. And then they pretend to be gripped by some sort of political reflex. But all they're doing is paying dues to the military-industrial complex. Military and the monetary. Military and the monetary. Military and the monetary. The military and the monetary get together whenever they think it's necessary. They turn our brothers and sisters into mercenaries. They are turning the planet to a cemetery. The military and the monetary use the media as intermediaries. They are determined to keep the citizens secondary. They make so many decisions that are arbitrary. We're marching behind the commander-in-chief who was standing under a spotlight shaking like a leaf. But the ship of state had landed on an economic reef, so we knew he was going to bring us messages of grief. The military and the monetary were shielded by January and went storming into February. Brought us pot-bellied generals as luminaries. 2 weeks ago, I hadn't heard the sumbitch. Now, all of a sudden, he's legendary. They took the honor from the honorary. They took the dignity from the dignitaries. They took the secrets from the secretary, but they left the bitch an obituary. The military and the monetary from thousands of miles away in a Saudi Arabian sanctuary had us all scrambling for our dictionaries because we couldn't understand the vocabulary. Yeah, there were some smart bombs, but there were some dumb ones as well. Scared the hell out of CNN in that Baghdad hotel. The military and the monetary, they get together whenever they think it's necessary. War in the desert sometimes sure is scary, but they beamed out the war to all their subsidiaries, tried to make so damn insane a worthy adversary, keeping the citizens secondary, scaring old folks into coronaries. The military and the monetary from thousands of miles in a Saudi Arabian sanctuary kept us all wondering if all of this was really truly necessary. We've got to work for peace. Peace ain't coming this way. If we only work for peace, if everyone believed in peace the way they say they do, we'd have peace. The only thing wrong with peace is that you can't make no money from it. The military and the monetary, they get together whenever they think it's necessary. They've turned our brothers and sisters into mercenaries. They are turning the planet into a cemetery. We've got to work for peace. Peace ain't coming this way. We should not allow ourselves to be misled by talk of entering a time of peace. Peace is not the absence of war, it is the absence of the rumors of war and the threats of war and the preparation for war. Peace is not the absence of war, it is a time when we will all bring ourselves closer to each other, closer to building a structure that is unique within ourselves because we have finally come to peace within ourselves. Military and the monetary. Military and the monetary. Military and the monetary. Get together whenever they think it's necessary. They have turned our brothers and sisters into mercenaries. They are turning parts of the planet into a cemetery. What you gonna do? Military and the monetary. Military and the monetary. People say, what you gonna do? We hounded the Ayatollah religiously. Bombed Libya and killed Gaddafi's son hideously. We turned our back on our allies, the Panamanians, and saw Ali North selling guns to the Iranians. Watched Gorbachev slaughtering Lithuanians. We better warn the armies. They may bomb.

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Everyone must play a part. Everyone got to go to work. Work for peace.

counterfeit colonel of one-man army seeks heiress of wonder bread for deli of dogmas. Farm-raised catfish of fathomless beginning seeks mermaid of primordial waters for upstream marathon and depthless stream of consciousness. Armless conductor of styrofoam orchestra seeks brass section robot for radio broadcast of new symphony written in blood. C-sharp for details. Dead organist seeks prenatal plastic surgeon for everybody knows job in purgatorial pursuit of skeletal bones sent down the wrong pipe. Handyman foot doctor with specialty in dog paws seeks Elizabeth Taylor type for long walks in circles and pumice stone skipping in the fountain of youth. Young nigga seeks truth.

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Your host and communicator here, James King, for the next 3 hours, playing music uninterrupted, uncommercialized, and music with a purpose. Later on our show, we'll have Clara Lewis, our global citizen traveler, with our Black Experience in Travel, who have given us some information on African destinations for weddings, planning involved, you're making that journey to the motherland. And also to Mitchell Swan, who will be giving us what's happening in the music scene in the Philadelphia surrounding areas for the week of August 2nd. In the interim, let's go back to 1976 from the album Constellations, the Universe of Earth, Wind, and Fire. We have Earth, Wind, and Fire, Departure.

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Ask her mum if the blazing sun will ever shine again. 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

And you're listening to WKDU 91.7 FM in Philadelphia, the Black Experience in Music, our 24-hour marathon. James King here. For the next hour, giving you the rundown on what we've listened to in the first half. From the album Inga and from the artist Helios, Having the Compass. And one of the new artists on the scene, Sampha, with his song Spirit 2.0. And the artist Floating Points from their album Silhouettes 1, 2, and 3. And Loyal Carner out of the UK featuring Jordan Raka from South Africa, Adelenji. And from the album The Way Out of Easy, song Chrome Dome, Jeff Parker featuring Anna Boutres on double bass, Jay Pelleros and on percussion. And from the album No One's Watching Me, title cut from that album, Ezra Collective, also featuring Olivia Dean. And Loyal Carner again from the album Homerton, his song Homerton. And Yusef Latif from the album The Gentle Giant, Nubian Lady. And from those on the west side, Alex Isley, When the City Sleeps. And of course, we started our first hour out with Earth, Wind, and Fire from the album Constellations, The Universe of Earth, Wind, and Fire. And the song Departure, Traveling.

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An African destination wedding is very special, requires additional planning and additional considerations. For vows in your bare feet on the beaches of Zanzibar, to candlelit ceremonies in the vineyards of South Africa, to safari lodges in Kenya, African destination weddings are rising, and for good reason. Couples are choosing to say I do somewhere far from home. But here's the truth most people don't talk about. A location wedding is just as much a travel operation as it is a romantic event. And if you dream of and choose to plan a wedding on the continent of Africa, it requires specific cultural awareness, smart travel planning, and clear expectations for everyone involved. And I'll be covering what you need to know about African destination weddings and travel for both the couple and the guests. So let's get started with the couples. What the bride and groom need to know first is Africa is not one experience. Africa is a continent of 54 countries, thousands of cultures, languages, and legal systems. Choosing the right country is the most important decision you'll make. Some of the most popular destination wedding locations include South Africa, Morocco, Zanzibar and Tanzania, Kenya, Ghana, and Rwanda. Each destination offers different marriage laws, travel requirements, and cultural customs. When couples choose Africa for their destination wedding, they're not just choosing a location, they're choosing a location that has meaning. Africa offers breathtaking landscapes, deep cultural traditions, luxury resorts, ancestral connections, and some of the most welcoming hospitality in the world. Next, you must understand legal versus symbolic ceremonies. Many African destination couples choose to legally marry in their home country and then host a symbolic or traditional ceremony in Africa. Legal marriages abroad may require residency periods, local witnesses, document authentication, and government processing. Symbolic ceremonies provide flexibility and cultural creativity. Be mindful, cultural respect is not optional, it's essential. African weddings often include libation ceremonies, traditional attire, blessings by elders, music, drumming, and dance. Couples should consult local planners and cultural advisors with Africa experience to ensure traditions are honored properly, not misunderstood. This is critical. A specialist can coordinate group flights, arrange airport transfers, secure room blocks, navigate visa requirements, prepare guests for health protocols, and handle delays or rerouting. In sum, Africa travel requires precision, not guesswork. I suggest you develop a detailed wedding website because communication is fundamental to your successful wedding plans. Include travel logistics, health guidance, cultural norms, event schedules, emergency contacts, at a minimum.
guests should read it carefully before you RSVP. Couples should plan early and budget smartly. African destination weddings typically require 12 to 18 months of planning. Flights are longer and availability can be limited during peak safari or festival seasons. Travel insurance and event insurance are non-negotiable to protect your wedding and should cover weather disruptions, medical emergencies, lost luggage, and airline cancellations. What guests need to know. If you select to attend, you're in for a once-in-a-lifetime experience, but preparation matters. Let's start with your documents. Guests should check that your passport is valid for at least another 6 months minimum past the date of travel, and you should ensure that you have enough added and blank pages for the many country entry stamps you will accumulate. Please note, visa requirements vary from country to country, so make sure you have obtained the right visas. Health preparation is essential. Depending on the destination, guests may need to have proof of yellow fever vaccinations. You may want to start taking malaria pills and get travel medical insurance. Please note, these are standard Africa travel requirements and not reason for major concern. Plan for longer travel times. Also, note, flights to Africa may involve one or two connections or overnight travel, and time zone adjustments are a consideration, and I suggest arriving at least 2 days before the ceremony to recover and adjust. Pack intentionally. African destination weddings may include formal wedding attire and also modest, lightweight clothing for outside of the hotel when visiting cultural sites. And don't forget comfortable shoes. Couples should clearly communicate dress expectations. Understand, African destination weddings often mean higher costs for airfare, hotel options, and longer stays. Guests should feel comfortable declining if it's not financially feasible, and couples should receive that decline gracefully. The shared expectations of the total wedding party is to respect local customs. This includes dress expectations, photography etiquette, tipping practices, and interaction with elders and staff. Africa offers warmth and hospitality. Return it with respect. Also expect built-in experiences beyond the wedding. Take those safari drives, spice tours, heritage walks, and visit artisan markets. African destination weddings are as much about connection as celebration. For many couples, especially those with African heritage, the ceremony becomes more than a wedding. It becomes a homecoming. In closing, an African destination wedding is not about extravagance. It's about intention, respect, and shared experience. When planned with cultural care, professional guidance, and open communication, it becomes a celebration that lives far beyond the wedding day. It becomes a story your guests will tell for the rest of their lives. This is Clara Lewis, your Global Citizen Travel Advisor, bringing you the Black experience in travel, keeping you in the know while you are on the go, no matter how or where you go. 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

0: up, guys?
1: What's up, man?
0: How was school?
2: Good.
0: Yeah? What'd you do?
2: We got to pet my teacher's dog.
0: She brought her dog to school?
2: Yeah.
0: Yeah? So what'd you learn today in school, man?
2: We're starting world history.
0: Oh, yeah, world history?
2: Yeah, today we learned about Africa, and tomorrow we're going to learn about Rome.
0: Wait, wow, so one day for Africa, huh?
2: I guess.
0: Well, what did you learn?
2: That there were pharaohs and big, huge pyramids in Egypt.
0: Uh-huh.
2: And that there are 86 countries on the continent.
3: Wow, mm-hmm. I like this.
2: And that a lot of slaves came from West Africa.
0: Oh, that's what you learned?
2: Yeah. And also that the oldest bones of humans was found there.
0: Were found there.
2: Huh?
0: Were found there. Well, did you learn that Africa was full of queens and kings and some of the first democratic societies were found in Africa?
2: No.
0: Africa was full of thousands of languages and religions. Watch yourself. And that some of the most amazing artists and scientists that ever walked the face of the earth lived in Africa?
2: No.
0: And that man's oldest relatives, like one of the most sustainable civilizations ever, started there in Africa and still lives there today, actually. Did you learn any of that?
2: No.
0: Okay. Well, after dinner, we're going to look at some of my African history books, okay?
2: Okay.

0: happening?
1: All right. Time to tell you a little bit about what's happening in and around the Delaware Valley on WKDU in Philadelphia. Today, Sunday, August the 2nd, the World of Mallet Instruments is presented. 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Sunday, August the 2nd, the dinner party featuring Terrace Martin, Robert Glasper, and Kamasi Washington. 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Today, Sunday, also is the beginning of the Clifford Brown Jazz Festival in Wilmington, Delaware. All the concerts take place at 1000 North Market Street. Today, on Sunday, it is Jonathan Butler and the Baylor Project. Monday, August the 3rd, Matt Levon Quintet, Q Factor Quintet, Mike Boone and Friends. Tuesday, August the 4th, Just King Johns, Nicholas Payton, and Warren Wolf and the Wolfpack. Wednesday, August the 5th, Terry Lynn Carrington and We Insist, and the Sounds of April and Randall. Thursday, August the 6th, Ladisi and Marcus Miller. Friday, August the 7th, Sheila E. and the E Street Band and Ben Williams. Saturday, August the 8th, Weedy Brahma and the Hands of Time, along with R. Carlos Nakaya, Anthony Tidd and Quite Sane, and Mohini Day, and then Kess the Band. So that's happening in Wilmington, Delaware, part of the Clifford Brown Jazz Festival. Tuesday, August the 4th, Kure Turif and his quartet featuring Mara on vocals will be performing at the Dilworth Park, which is at 1 South 15th Street in Philadelphia, at 8 p.m. to 9 p.m., and that's a free show as well. Wednesday, August the 5th, Jazz Night at the Ukrainian League, hosted by record label Each and Only, featuring the USE Trio and Two Wings and Two Biscuits. That'll be happening at the Ukrainian League of Philadelphia, 800 North 23rd Street, at 7:30 p.m. Sunday, August the 9th, Chill Choir presents the Endless Summer Showcase at the Perch Music and Arts Workshop, 2321 Emerald Street in Philadelphia, from 3 p.m. to 6 p.m. No tickets needed, but it's a family-friendly event. Sunday, August the 9th, Percy Jones PKT featuring Kenny Grohowski and Tim Mozer, along with Julie Slick. They'll be happening at Donnie Brenda's at 1201 Frankfort Avenue in Philadelphia at 8 p.m. Wednesday, August the 12th, the Fire Museum presents Ishmael Ali, Will Green, and Lily Finnegan Trio. That'll be happening at the Perch Music and Arts Workshop, 2321 Emerald Street in Philadelphia. Showtime is at 7:30 p.m. Wednesday, April the 12th also has Stanley Clark and Forever and his quintet. They'll be performing at Longwood Gardens at 1001 Longwood Road in Kennett Square outside Philadelphia, at 7:30 p.m. Thursday, August the 13th, Gregory Porter performs at the Dell Music Center, 2100 Strawberry Mansion Drive, at 7 p.m. Friday, August the 14th, the Producers Guild's Second Friday Series presents drummer Nazir Ebo and his quartet at the CEC, Community Education Center, 3500 Lancaster Avenue in Philadelphia, at 7 p.m. Saturday, August the 15th, the Fire Museum presents Shruti Sarathy and Akshay Anantapadmanabhan. They'll be performing South Indian classical music at the Evangelical Lutheran Church of the Atonement, 1542 East Montgomery Avenue, from 4 p.m. to 6 p.m. It's a change in the performers there. Monday, August the 21st, the Sunset Jazz Series at Wiggins Park in Camden presents Will Calhoun celebrating the 100th anniversary of Miles Davis. That'll be happening at 8 p.m. at Wiggins Park in the Camden City waterfront. August 25th and 26th, a special event for Prismid, the Prismid Sanctuary located in Portland, will have Esperanza Spalding at City Winery at 990 Filbert Street in Philadelphia. Showtime there, the 25th and 26th. The doors open at 6. The showtime is at 7:30, so you can check that out. Thursday, August the 27th, Airlift. Kevin Deal's Airlift will be performing at the Irish Center, the Commodore John Barry Cultural and Arts Center, 6815 Emlyn Street in Philadelphia, and that starts at 7 p.m. Sunday, August the 30th, Arsenal Workshop presents the all-star jazz metal group Titan to Tycons. and that happens at 8 p.m. at Solar Myth at 1131 South Broad Street. Monday, August the 31st, Sunset Jazz Series in Wiggins Park and Camden City's Waterfront presents Miguel Zenon's Quartet at 8 p.m. Monday, August the 31st, the Norman David and the 11th performs at Plays and Players, 1714 Delancey Place at 7:15 p.m. Thursday, September the 3rd, the Sun Ra Orchestra performs at the Berlin Theater in the MacArthur Theater Center Complex, 91 University Place in Princeton, New Jersey. Showtime is at 7 p.m. Friday, September the 4th, May Simonis will be performing at the Berlin Theater in the MacArthur Theater Center at 91 University Place, Princeton, New Jersey. That showtime is also 7:30 p.m. And Saturday, September the 5th, the Ars Nova Workshop presents John Zorn's Flatlands at 8 p.m. at Solar Myth at 1131 South Broad Street. Then, of course, there are the recurring events. Sunday, the Improvised Music Jam Session at A Man Full of Trouble Tavern, 127 Spruce Street in Philadelphia, starts at 5 p.m. And Monday night's Jam Session starts at 7:30 at the Black Squirrel Club, 1049 Sarah Street in Philadelphia, with Richard Hill headlining. So that's a little bit about what's going on in and around the Delaware Valley. You can go out and get yourself some culture.
0: That's what's happening.

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Your host and communicator here, James King, on the West Side. In the second hour, we listen to Jasmine Myra, a sax and flute player, from her album, Horizons, New Beginnings. And one of my favorite from Esperanza Spalding, featuring Algebra Bassett, Black Gold. And from the group We Are King, we heard their title cut, Hey. And Kamal Williams, outside of the UK, from his album Sting, we listened to Repercussions. And from the album All That Must Be, we heard George Fitzgerald, featuring also Two Little Silva, with the song Rollback. And Berlioz, from their song Something Will Happen. Yusef Days, drummer, featuring Rocco Palladino on bass and Charlie Stacey on keys and synthesizers. We heard the cut live, reimagined Stanley Clarke, Yesterday's Princess. And also to Lakeisha Benjamin on alto sax, Richie Goddess on bass, along with Zakai Curtis on piano. Also from their live cut, Phoenix Reimagined, also featuring John Schofield, Randy Becker, and Jeff Tane Watts. And we start our second hour with Les Nubians from their album Princess Nubians, Makeda. So just know that every Sunday from 12 midnight to 6 p.m., you can tune in to the Black Experience in Music, WKDU.org/listen now for those who are streaming.

0: Darkness cannot drive out darkness. Only light can do that. Hate cannot drive out hate. Only love can do that.
1: We blacks are not as fearful or divided as people think. I cannot let myself be so afraid that I am unable to move around freely and express myself. If I do, then I am undoing all the gains we have made in the civil rights movement. Love, I say love, not fear, must be our guide.
2: And not to be so blind with patriotism that you can't face reality. Wrong is wrong, no matter who does it or says it.
3: Some people say I'm a hero. Some people say what I did was wrong. But everything I did was according to my conscience. I wasn't trying to be a leader. I just wanted to be free. And I made a stand that all people, not just black people, should have thought about making.
0: A nation that continues year after year to spend more money on military defense than on programs of social uplift is approaching spiritual doom.
1: In these days, many people are feeling a different type of fear that is hard to break free of. There are so many new things to be afraid of that were not as common in the early days. We should not let fear overcome us. We must remain strong. Violence and crime seems to be much more prevalent. It is easy to say we've come a long ways, but we still have a long way to go. Many of our children are going astray, but still, I say still, I remain hopeful.
2: You can't separate peace from freedom. Because no one can be at peace unless he has freedom.
3: It's not the action is right or wrong, but it's the purpose behind the action. Only you and your God knows what your intention is.
0: We must learn to live together as brothers and sisters, or perish together as fools.
1: I have learned over the years that when one's mind is made up, this diminishes fear. Knowing what must be done does away with fear.
2: It's freedom for everyone, or freedom for no one.
3: Rivers, ponds, lakes, and streams, they all have different names, but they all contain water, just as religions do. They all contain truths.
0: Injustice anywhere is a threat to justice everywhere.
1: I do the very best I can to look upon life with optimism and hope and looking forward to a better day, but I don't think there is anything such as complete happiness. I think when you say you're happy, you have everything that you need and everything that you want and nothing more to wish for. I have not reached that stage yet.
2: Our people have made the mistake of confusing the methods with the objectives. As long as we agree on the objectives, we should never fall out with each other just because we believe in different methods, tactics, or strategies. We have to keep in mind at all times that we are not fighting for separation. We are fighting for recognition as free humans in this society.
3: Keep asking me, no matter how long. On the war in Vietnam, I sing this song. I ain't got no quarrel with the Viet Cong. Clean out my cell and take my tail to jail. 'Cause better to be in jail fed than to be in Vietnam dead.
1: There is work to do. I say there is work to do. That is why I cannot stop or sit still. There is work to do. That is why I cannot stop or

0: as an elderly person is attacked or in need of support, there is work to do. As long as we have bigotry and crime, we have work to do. We have work to do.
1: God is not merely interested in the freedom of black men, brown men, white men, or yellow men. But God is interested in the freedom of the whole human race.

This is a very special song right here we'd like to share with you. Means a lot to us, and we hope to you. This is our national anthem right here, right here. We'd like to ask everybody in the house to stand. Everybody get on up on your feet. Let's party together, come on. Right on. Do you feel like singing? I can't hear you. I said, do you feel like singing? Let's try it one time. First, let's get an almighty groove. Come on, y'all. Oh, it feels so good. All right. Here we go.

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Can you?

And you listen to Diane Reeves featuring Robert Glasper from her album Beautiful Life. We heard Dreams. And I'll get to see Robert Glasper actually coming next month at the Blue Note here in LA. So if you're in the area, definitely look for him. And from the live cut, That's the Way of the World, Earth, Wind, and Fire, from their live session 17 years ago. And jazz bassist and composer from Philadelphia, Christian McBride, from the album The Movement Revisited, Overture. And Lakeisha Benjamin on alto sax, Chris Potter on tenor sax, and Hiramie on piano from their live session, Flame Keeper. And Bokani Dyer, a jazz pianist from South Africa and longer composer, from his album and song by the same name, Move On. And also, South African pianist Induduzo Makati Tini, hopefully I spelled that correctly, from the album The Myth We Choose, and we heard the song Visualizer. And Al Jarreau featuring Gerald Albright from the album celebrating George Duke, My Old Friend. And then we started our last set out with Cloud People from the group Sweetback. James King here, winding down with the last few minutes of the Black Experience in Music your way. Remember, you can tune into us every Sunday from midnight to 6 p.m. Coming up next, we've got Sherry Pennington from 9 to 12 noon. She'll be doing Community Spotlight from 11:30 to noon. And then from noon to 3 p.m., we have Al Knight and Doug Page. And from 3 to 6 p.m., Rod Gary. And until the next time we connect, stay safe, stay well. Peace.

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Good morning, indeed. That's music from Dr. Kendra Butler Waters, and the song is called Butterfly and Take My Hand, which was a combination of Herbie Hancock's Butterfly as well as Take My Hand, Precious Lord. Good morning to you. It's 9:32 here at the Black Experience of Music on WKDU 91.7 FM in Philadelphia. I'm Sherry Pennington, and I'm your host up until 11:30, playing the music. At 11:30, I'm going to give you some news you can use. And this week's guest is a former alumni, or former, I should say, producer here at WKDU. And we're going to be talking about real estate and how you can change your neighborhood and make some money doing it. Excuse me. Okay, so we heard a bunch of great music from a bunch of great women. And again, like I said, it was Kendra Butler Waters most recently. She too is a graduate of Drexel University. And I am trying to get her to come down here and do a show starting in September. So be on the lookout for her. She's a great pianist and composer. And hopefully she'll continue to add more music to the city and also to WKDU. Before that, it was Nikki Giovanni. Truth is on its way. Ego tripping. I mean, she really put that together, right? I used to love that and still do. Ego tripping. We also heard from Jill Scott, Philadelphia's own Jill Scott. And that was from the Light of the Sun deluxe version, a song called Blessed. We listened to Naya Orbis, I Celebrate Me. And Donna Teresa, she said that she wrote her own yes. And this, sometimes that's what you have to do, because this is your life, as Layla Hathaway sang from her live LP. And we started off with Open Our Eyes, the elements of the universe, earth, wind, and fire. So I think the music says it all, each one proclaiming their self-determination, as we all must do as we reflect on what's going on. Life is short. We have to make the best of it. Celebrate yourself as best you can. Help somebody along the way, because we are blessed every time we wake up and have the opportunity. And each day is a gift. So use it wisely if you can. Anyway, let me just say it is about 81 degrees right now on the outside, and a high is expected of about 87. That's about 2 o'clock this afternoon. Precipitation is only 10%, thank goodness, for this day, and I think tomorrow as well. So you've learned so much from your loved ones, and now it's time to learn from others. If you notice changes in your loved ones, such as trouble with familiar tasks or confusion with time or place, that's not normal. It could be Alzheimer. Some things come with age, some don't. Learning the signs of Alzheimer's can help with early detection, which can lead to better care and support for your loved ones. Learn the warning signs at 10signs.org. Okay, that's 10signs, SIGNS.org. Enjoy the music. 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

We've been told that one of the more popular recordings of ours here in Tokyo is my brother's tune that's called The Work Song.

0: right, all right. So that one's called The Work Song, and it was composed by Nat Adderley and Oscar Brown Jr. and performed with Cannonball Adderley Sextet. And before that, we listened to a song, Ciara, Lee Morgan, and that was from the LP entitled Groundbreak. Sorry about that. And right before that one, we did hear from, it's called the Goru Sephoras, and featured trombonist. Okay, we're going to start from the top. That one featured trumpeter Satish Robertson. I actually met him a couple of weeks ago at the CEC, and he really, really performed in tribute. It was in tribute to Lee Morgan, so I was really impressed with his work and plan to bring him to community spotlight in the very near future, and also trumpeter Freddie Hubbard, First Light. And that was taken from Jazz Notes. And In Your Footprints, we send that one out to Miss Teresa down there in South Philadelphia. Such a loyal listener, and we do appreciate you. All right, so who did we hear from today here on the Black Experience of Music? Well, we started off with Hopeton Brown, as usual, dedicated, contributed to the Black Experience. And he usually is delivering remotely from Jamaica, which is a beautiful thing. And after that, we had a mix of music. And then James King, remotely from California, did a phenomenal job on his show this morning at 6 a.m. And here I am up until noon when Al Knight and Doug Page comes your way. And rounding us out and completing the day, it's going to be Rod Gary. And he comes on at 3 o'clock. So keep it where you got it here at WKDU 91.7 FM in Philadelphia. Also, in the way of public interest, we must give you some information, and what we want to share with you is something you probably already know about, the Settlement Music School. So we hear it everywhere. It blares from our speakers and phones and fills the background of our favorite shows. Music and dance are the sounds and movement of life. But making music isn't just for the pros. It's for each and every one of us. Age doesn't matter. Experience doesn't matter. Location doesn't matter. What matters is finding the right creative home, an entire community of teachers and friends checking you on as you sing, dance, and play. So check out the Settlement Music School, and that is located in various parts of the city.
1: Back when Eisenhower was the president, golf courses is where most of his time was spent. So I never really listened to what the president said, because in general, I believed that the general was politically dead. But he always seemed to know when the muscles were about to be flexed. Because I remember him saying something, mumbling something about a military-industrial complex. Americans no longer fight to keep their shores safe, just to keep the jobs going in the arms-making workplace. And then they pretend to be gripped by some sort of political reflex, but all they're doing is paying dues to the military-industrial complex. Military and the monetary. Military and the monetary. Military. The military and the monetary get together whenever they think it's necessary. They turn our brothers and sisters into mercenaries. They are turning the planet to a cemetery. The military and the monetary use the media as intermediaries. They are determined to keep the citizens secondary. They make so many decisions that are arbitrary. We're marching behind the commander-in-chief, who was standing under a spotlight shaking like a leaf. The ship of state had landed on an economic reef, so we knew he was going to bring us messages of grief. The military and the monetary were shielded by January and went storming into February. Brought us pot-bellied generals as luminaries. 2 weeks ago, I hadn't heard the sumbitch. Now, all of a sudden, He's legendary. They took the honor from the honorary. They took the dignity from the dignitaries. They took the secrets from the secretary, but they left the bitch an obituary. The military and the monetary from thousands of miles away in a Saudi Arabian sanctuary had us all scrambling for our dictionaries because we couldn't understand the fucking vocabulary. Yeah, there were some smart bombs, but there were some dumb ones as well. Scared the hell out of CNN in that Baghdad hotel. The military and the monetary, they get together whenever they think it's necessary. War in the desert sometimes sure is scary, but they beamed out the war to all their subsidiaries. Tried to make so damn insane a worthy adversary, keeping the citizens secondary, scaring old folks into coronaries. The military and the monetary from thousands of miles in the Saudi Arabian sanctuary kept us all wondering if all of this was really truly necessary. We've got to work for peace. Peace ain't coming this way. If we only worked for peace, if everyone believed in peace the way they say they do, we'd have peace. The only thing wrong with peace is that you can't make no money from it. The military and the monetary, they get together whenever they think it's necessary. They've turned our brothers and sisters into mercenaries. They are turning the planet into a cemetery. We've got to work for peace. Peace ain't coming this way. We should not allow ourselves to be misled by talk of entering a time of peace. Peace is not the absence of war, it is the absence of the rumors of war and the threats of war and the preparation for war. Peace is not the absence of war, it is a time when we will all bring ourselves closer to each other, closer to building a structure that is unique within ourselves because we have finally come to peace within ourselves. Military and the monetary. Military and the monetary. Military and the monetary. Get together whenever they think it's necessary. They have turned our brothers and sisters into mercenaries. They are turning parts of the planet into a cemetery. What you gonna do? Military and the monetary. Military and the monetary. Say, what you gonna do? We hounded the Ayatollah religiously. Bombed Libya and killed Gaddafi's son hideously. We turned our back on our allies, the Panamanians, and saw Ali North selling guns to the Iranians. Watched Gorbachev slaughtering Lithuanians. We better warn

Okay, that was the music of Hugh Masekela, and the song was called Maseru. From the album Home is where the music is. Before that, we heard from another great South African, the late, actually, Abdullah Ibrahim. The song was Manenberg, and that was taken from an LP called Essential South African Jazz, the Joburg Sessions. And we started off before that with The Revolution Will Not Be Televised. And that one was composed by Brian Jackson, Masters at Work, and Black Thought. And then Brother Gil Scott-Heron slipped in a few words there, but we weren't expecting. I think I chose the wrong edition, but, you know, sometimes you got to use colorful words to really get your point across, as we tried to say work for peace. Okay, and that one was taken from the Spirits LP. Gil Scott-Heron is 1037 here in Philadelphia on the Black Experience in Music. A lot of things are going on around the city or near the city. I know the Clifford Brown tribute starts today. There's something on West Philly, I think it's called Free Fest, and that starts at noon. That's from about 38th and Lancaster Avenue. And it goes up a couple of blocks towards 40th, I believe. Also, Girard College has a jazz session starting at 3 this afternoon. So you can check that out. All those things are available on social media is where I find out a lot of information. But if you're not, Al's going to run down some things when he comes in at noon, along with Doug Page. And they'll be followed by Rod Gary. All right, now, coming up, as we stated, 11:30, it's Community Spotlight, where we attempt to share news that you can use. And this one's about home remodeling or starting your own business, flipping houses. And we all need a side hustle at this point in time. So check it out. You may learn something or may want to get involved in it. It sounds like a really excellent program. We're going to move on with Rahsaan Roland Kirk. And this is theme for the Ulippians.

Uh-huh. You wouldn't forget him either if you had met him where I met him. Talking about desolation. Lord, desolation is a railroad station round about 2 a.m. on a weeknight. When you walk into desolation like that, and suddenly, out of nowhere, comes a warm song, you aren't about to forget it. This is the first time, though, that I've heard him at an airport. I know he moves along the piers. He calls himself a journey agent, a Ulypian. Says his friends, the poets and the artists and musicians, are Ulypians, too. Hey, listen. Listen to his tune. Calls it his duty-free gift for the traveler.

airport. I know he moves along the pier. Calls himself a journey agent, a Ulypian. 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

0: 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Hell no!
1: All right. Saxophonist Gary Bartz in Two Troop. And he said those are songs that he likes to listen to when it's just him at home. And, you know, he's still kicking it. I know he was in New York about a week ago. So I don't know, did any of you make it there? Gary Bartz, and that's from the LP entitled Harlem Bush Music, Uhuru, and Uhuru Sasa. Giant Steps, John Coltrane, as we are gearing up to celebrate his 100th birthday coming up in September. There's a lot of things going on around that as well, so keep your ears open and your eyes as well, as there are many just information everywhere. Naima from John Coltrane, and right before that, it was an acknowledgement of John Coltrane from the LP Pursuance, the Coltranes, and that performed by Lakeisha Benjamin and D.D. Bridgewater. Preceding that, India Owens, Where the Nubians Grow. We listened to that title selection, and we started things off way back with The Return of the 5,000-Pound Man, Rahsaan Roland Kirk, theme for the Ulippians. 1109 in Philadelphia, it's about 82 degrees now. A high expected about 87 later this afternoon. I am Sherry Pennington. Hope you've been enjoying the music. We have another 21 minutes of music to go before we jump into Community Spotlight. And as usual, we ask that you stick around for that. On the other side, it will be Al Knight and Doug Page. And after them today, it's going to be Rod Gary. Very good. All right, coming up, we're going to have some music from Clifford Brown and Max Roach. And the name of this one is called Joy Spring. Okay, so to be right with you. Joy Spring. All right, here we go. Let's make that happen now.

Hey, as we told you, there was music from Clifford Brown and Max Roach. From Clifford Brown and Max Roach Expanded Edition, the song called Joy Spring. 11:17 now, and we're going to hear music from John Donaldson as well as Donna Teresa. And I think we'll start with the Donna Teresa, how Earth don't play. So talking about Mother Nature and its response to, I guess, things we're doing. Check it out. Earth don't play.

now to the music of Wayne Smith Jr. in the background. And now I thought we were going to be bringing you Derek Angermull. He was going to talk about Jumpstart Germantown. He's in Allentown, he said. He had it on his calendar for next week. So I guess these things happen sometimes. So what we're going to do, I'm going to try and find a interview that I previously did with him and let that play if I can locate it. Otherwise, we'll still give you some news that you can use, so hang in there.

0: Okay, this is the time for Community Spotlight, and although our guest is not here, we're going to play a previously aired Community Spotlight already in progress. This is Dr. Kendra Butler Waters. We heard from her previously, so check it out. It's worth hearing again.
1: Asking that you spend the next 30 minutes with us today, because as usual, we have an informative and exciting conversation and music. Community Spotlight is about connecting us all, sparking ideas, and moving us closer to positive change, and we need that connectivity now more than ever. My guest today is Dr. Kendra Butler Waters, one of Philadelphia's most dynamic musical voices, and she's also a pianist, violinist, vocalist, composer, and educator whose work blends jazz, classical, and gospel into a sound that is both technically masterful and deeply expressive. A 2025 Pew Fellow, she brings a rare mix of artistic excellence and scholarly depth, holding degrees from Temple University, Drexel University, and Immaculata University. Her music has been heard on NPR, PBS, WHYY, WRTI, and beyond, and she has performed at major festivals and ventures, including the Kimmel Center, where she served as a jazz resident. Dr. Kendra is also known for powerful collaborations with leading poets and artists, and for compositions that honor cultural history, musical legacy, and the stories of Black communities. From scoring the permanent West Philadelphia Black Bottom installation, Ascendance, to leading the advocacy-driven piano Project 88 Time, to creating new commissioned works tied to Philadelphia's 250th anniversary, Dr. Kendra Butler Waters continues to use music as a tool for storytelling, remembrance, and social impact. She joins us today as a visionary artist whose work connects sound, history, and community in unforgettable ways. Welcome to Community Spotlight, Dr. Kendra.
2: Thank you so much, Sherry. I am so excited that you've invited me onto your awesome platform.
1: So exciting to have you. I first heard Dr. Kendra with Butler Waters. I'm going to call her Dr. Kendra for short. I heard her at this CEC. What was the group you were playing with? The Bellinger? What was it?
2: Yes, the Bellinger Jazz Orchestra.
1: And this was on the piano. I mean, the whole band was great. But I watched her on the piano. I mean, she was reading the music, flipping those pages, hunching them shoulders, and just beautiful, beautiful music. And I was so excited I had to speak to her. And I'm glad that we had our conversation and you're here with us today.
2: Same here.
1: Yeah, but you know, I didn't realize until reading your bio that you play multiple instruments.
2: And yes.
1: Which instrument feels most like your true self, and why, if that's a valid question?
2: Yeah, I would definitely say it's the piano. I mean, that's where I spent a majority of my intense study. I mean, I started violin in fifth grade, so that was at like 10, and it was a little easier to kind of navigate, primarily because I already knew how to read one of the staves. I knew how to read treble clef. And when you play piano, you read treble and bass clef. But it was just more in terms of transferring the notes into the actual instrument. So, but piano's my spirit animal, if you want to say, like my spirit instrument.
1: Where did you first start playing piano?
2: It's funny because my mom would play records just growing up. I know she brought me a Fisher Price keyboard when I was a little kid, and I would literally listen to the records and then figure out how to play the melodies of the records on the Fisher Price keyboard. And when she started noticing that, you know, I was really into music and was able to kind of play by ear, one of her friends had encouraged her to start me with lessons. And so I actually started with George Burton, father, not son. His son is also a very well-known jazz musician out of New York. But he got his training here in Philadelphia, and I started studying with him for, in-home lessons, and then eventually transitioned to Settlement Music School in Germantown, where I studied classical piano for 11 years with Charles Spedaway. And then while studying classical, I studied jazz with Tony Williams Monterey Cultural Center. And that's how I got all of my like intense jazz training, along with Eddie Green, where I got a music scholarship through Settlement, Roman Hof scholarship, to study with Eddie Green for 5 years. And so I was born and bred, trained by the greatest Philadelphia jazz pianist, in Philadelphia, who really helped me to develop my sound.
1: I love that. Yes. Settlement Music School. I went there for about 1 year. That didn't quite do the you.
2: All good.
1: That's excellent that you have so much of that classical training. How much of the music that you create do you still play by ear, or is it mostly you use the music sheets?
2: So I would say at this stage, it's a mix of both, primarily because, I'm a composer, so I do a lot of writing. And so as a composer, I have to be able to relay what it is that I hear, the music that I want to develop, to multiple instruments, depending on the breadth of what I'm composing for. And I also do a lot of reading as well. I mean, it never went away. It almost depends on the situation. Now, if I'm playing in church and they're like, hey, I need you to play ABC song, like sometimes I'll have to play it by ear, or I'll quickly write it out depending. Or if there's a guest vocalist and they're like, oh, pick up the key, like, you have to be able to pick that up depending on, what situation. And then I also have played in what I would call high church, like I've played in a few different Catholic churches where they have a very intense, a very liturgical form of how the music is to go. And so a lot of that is like very intense classical reading, and sometimes you'll have a hymnal that you're reading from and things of that nature. Or, if I'm playing a gig with or performing with, other musicians, it's standard that you'll have, depending on the performance, it's pretty standard that you will have sheet music in front of you that you'll read from as well. So the reading piece never goes away.
1: Okay.
2: It's good to have both skills of the ear and reading.
1: That night just all went so well. And I guess that's what orchestras do, though. You read the music pretty much.
2: Yes. It's good to have, you don't have the opportunity to have a very intense rehearsal, but the musicians come prepared and review the music prior to, and then you spend some time kind of gelling and making sure the sound is right. By the time performance comes, it makes things a lot more smooth.
1: So I know your sound blends jazz, classical, and gospel, as you just indicated. How do those influences come together in your personal musical identity?
2: Sure. I mean, my mom has a lot to do with that. My mom is a big jazz enthusiast.
1: Wow.
2: And she would take me, I mean, even as a kid, I remember going to WRTI as a kid and like, to Zanzibar Blue and seeing Ahmad Jamal, going to the Blue Note. As I was studying, jazz and classical too, my mom would take me to Ortlieb's and I would go there and sit in. Like I remember as a kid, as a 10-year-old kid going to sit in, as a teenager going to sit in at Ortlieb's with Sid Simmons and Mike Boone and Leon Jordan, like all these cats.
1: Okay.
2: And not really kind of like understanding the gravity of the experience, how intense it was, but like, my mom would always, she knew that I had an interest and she was going to expose me as, to as many things as possible. And I'm grateful for her, investing as much time and energy and money and finance into, cultivating that interest, because, it paid off in dividends. But, I will say I was a kid who my mom, is a Christian woman, raised me in a household where, God was at the center of our household. And so, it is not atypical that we listen to gospel. It's not atypical that we listen to R&B. It's not atypical that we had jazz and classical and those types of influences. And to me, I mean, many of them are one and the same. They're all kind of like streamlined, from one another. Aretha Franklin started in gospel and she took those same chords and made them into Respect and Ain't No Way and all those types of things. So a lot of that stuff complements one another.
1: Was your mother into music as a performer or just as a listener and lover?
2: Yeah, more so as a lover. I mean, she played flute when she was a young kid. As she tells me, we had an uncle who was a jazz musician in New York, and she grew up around jazz lovers. Like, that was the thing. So she just kind of passed that down to
1: Gave you
2: me
1: her
2: to
1: full
2: develop.
1: support. I'm going to take a listen to one of your songs.
2: Sure.
1: The gospel song kind of inspired it is Butterfly, Precious Lord. Let's see.
2: Yeah.

0: We could go on and on and on listening to this. I love this rendition.
1: Thank you.
0: Oh my goodness, so good. So tell us about that. Where is that from? And
1: sure.
0: Is that you on the vocals, by the way?
1: Yes, it was. That actually was from my first album. It came actually out during the height of the pandemic. I had actually been sitting on that album called Faith Walk for some time, and I was trying to figure out an appropriate time to release it. And while, you know, everyone was in their homes and no one really knew what was going on, and it was also the height of the Black Lives Matter movement, it was a lot going on in 2020. And I was talking to my husband, and I was just kind of like, I think it's time to release this. Like, I've been sitting on this for some time, trying to figure out the perfect time to release this music. And it really was. And I'm grateful for it, especially that was kind of the single of the entire album, Butterfly, Precious Lord. So it's actually an arrangement based on Herbie Hancock's Butterfly, but it's to the lyrics of a well-known hymn, Precious Lord, Take My Hand, famously sung by Mahalia Jackson.
0: Wow, and you got it all in on that one.
1: Yes, and I wanted it to, the whole album, I mean, it's a 14-track album. A lot of my music is, you know, it's faith-based, it's encouraging, it's meant to have a message. And that's the, you know, with the music that I produce, the music that I compose, that's what I want to get out. I want it to have a message. I want it to have a purpose. I want it to touch people's hearts. I want it to inspire them and encourage them. And that's just my own purpose-driven compositional outlook. So yeah, that's Precious Lord, you know, Butterfly, Precious Lord. And it came out during a very unique time, and I'm kind of grateful for that. And I actually just released a new project that we were just chatting about. That it's a part of a 7-album series. We released
0: a 7-album series.
1: Yes, the vision is, it's really like a love letter to Philadelphia, and it focuses on different areas of Black life. So the first is the Commissioned John, which is a collection of commissioned works that I've composed over the last 3 years. It is a compilation of 3 different compositional commissions. And so in the link that I sent, it has the commission that I did with Rec Philly, WRTI, and WXPN, which was a dedication to Trudy Pitt, okay, famed pianist, organist from Philadelphia, professor, yeah, teacher. And in the latter part of her life,

0: All right, more good music. As you were saying, this one is from a 7-album commission.
1: Well, compilation. The other 6 albums have not been released. They're not even done. That's a part of my vision for my 2025 Pew Fellowship.
0: Okay.
1: And so the first of the 7 albums, which is the commission John, the track that you just played is a part of that first album. It's already out. It's just been released as of this year. At the top of this year, it was released. And it features the dedication that I did to Trudy Pitt that was funded. I also worked with, for the next 2 projects that are a part of that same album, are with former poet laureates Yolanda Wisher and Tripita Mason for a project they did called Consensus. And that was for Black female and femme poets. And there was a 22-minute score that I did for that. And then finally, the last 6 songs, the commission John, are a part of another commission that I did with a visual artist. Her name is Nina Cook John. She's also an architect out of New York, along with Yolanda Wisher again, where she and Yolanda had gotten this like huge, huge grant to develop a visual art structure. It's a permanent installation, art installation at 37th and Cuthbert Street. And it's a beautiful structure. And Yolanda's poetry that she developed as part of this project goes through the structure. And then my music plays out of the structure every day at 12 noon. And it's literally, it exists forever. It's a permanent art installation. And you can go and check it out. It's beautiful.
0: So it's at 37th and Cuthbert?
1: Yep, 37th and Cuthbert. And if you go at 12 noon any day, you'll hear some of the score that I compose as part of that project.
0: I have to make that my business to stop by and hear. That's in University City area?
1: Yes, it's in University City. Basically, the project honors the Black Bottom neighborhood, Philadelphia's Black Bottom neighborhood, which is, you know, it's a pretty historic part of West Philadelphia. And, you know, with the universities kind of being on that end, that community has shifted over the years due to gentrification, you know, along with other things. But they wanted to honor that, the Black Bottom community that's there in West Philadelphia.
0: So congratulations on being named the 2025 Pew Fellow. Tell me, what is that, the Pew Fellow?
1: Sure. So the fellowship, first of all, it's a very, very competitive fellowship. Not only that, but you have to be invited to apply. You know, you never find out who nominated you, but you do have to be invited. It's not something you can just, oh, let me put in an application. It's something, you know, that another artist, another Pew Fellow from any time has to nominate you. And so even after you were nominated, there is a grueling application that you have to fill out. And it really takes a lot of time and thought and effort, even just to complete it, submit it, and do all of that. And then out of the large pool of fellows, they only, pool of applicants, they mm-hmm. choose only 12 fellows from that pool. And you have to submit, you know, or your artistic endeavor and examples of your work and all the rest. So myself, along with 11 other fellows, were chosen for a 2-year fellowship through Pew. And they give you an $85,000 unrestricted grant. So you can choose how you use the funds.
0: Oh, boy.
1: It really is a huge blessing for artists, primarily
0: yes.
1: because, you know, you can, you know, for some artists, they use it to pay off debt, or, you know, they use it to support projects, give them space and time to do different things. So it really is a life-changing opportunity. And so it's great. And then they also provide, you know, networking and opportunities to display your work, you know, with other organizations and museums and all those kinds of things. So it's a really, really
0: it's a really big deal. Sounds
1: it's
0: like
1: a really big deal.
0: Congratulations again on that. But I just want the audience to know we are speaking with Dr. Kendra Butler Waters as we quickly start moving towards the top of the hour. What is going on with you currently here in the city, and You can let us know if people how people can get in touch with you and hear some of your work and what upcoming projects you have.
1: Absolutely. I actually have two upcoming performances. One is going to be with Deborah Smith. That's going to be Friday the 13th. Dun, dun, dun. March 13th. And that I'm very much looking forward to that performance. It's an all-female ensemble that Deborah has put together. Deb is actually a very, very accomplished trombone player.
0: Yes, I've
1: and
0: heard
1: she has an all female ensemble of, to be quite honest, women I've never played with.
0: I'll be there. Death. I'm going to be listening.
1: Yes, and I'm looking forward to it because the music that she has, that she's chosen, it's all really killing stuff. It's all female composers. And then she also has elicited a piece from each musician to see if we wanted to contribute. So that's really exciting.
0: That's nice.

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You were listening to Sherry Pennington and a rebroadcast of one of her earlier community spotlight shows. And unfortunately, had some equipment problems kind of cut off short. So we got a little semi-early start with the Night Magic program. Right now, I'm listening to Soul Persona on Carl Hudson and Magic Bullet Theme. And we'll be back in a minute with the regular program scheduled for today.

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1: 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My name is Al Knight, along with Doug Pate. We'll take you to about 3 o'clock today, which time Ryan Gary comes on at 3. I'd like to thank Sherry Pennington for the honorary portion today, and also earlier today, James King, broadcast remotely from LA. In the background is Extended Spirit from the Sounds of the City, Volume 3, Berlin City. This is Caprice as we bring you a Philly Jazz Happenings. All right, here we go. Happening today at South 660 North Broad Street will be Zeke Burst. Showtime's very 215-600-0220. Also today, Girard College, 2101 South College Avenue. Girard College Jazz Concert featuring Dahi Divine. That's going to be from 4 to 6 p.m. today. 267-619-6195. On August 6th to the 7th at South will be Brian Simpson, presented by Unscripted Jazz. 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That's going to be from 7 to 10 p.m. 609-841-6897. August 8th to the 9th at South will be Ilu. Ilu plays Sting. 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August 13th, Chris Jazz Cafe, 1421 Sampson Street. Susie Messner and the All-Star Band featuring John Swanna. 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Second Friday's Live Jazz Series presents Nazir Evil Quartet, 7 to 9 p.m. 267-619-6195. 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That's at 3 p.m. 215-893-9912. And also starting today, the Clifford Brown Jazz Festival in Wilmington, Delaware. Today at Jonathan Butler and the Baylor Project. Tomorrow is Matt Levon Quintet, Q Factor Quintet, Mike Boone and Friends. Tuesday, August 4th, Just King John's, Nicholas Payton, Warren Wolf, and the Wolfpack. August 5th, Terry Lynn Carrington, We Insist, Sounds of April, and Randall. August 6th, Lenny C. and Marcus Miller. August 7th, Sheila E. and the E-Train and Ben Williams. August 8th, Weedy Bremen and Fans of Time, R. Carlos McHale, and Anthony Tidd and Quite Sane, along with Mahoney Day and Kesta Band. Tuesday, August the 4th. This is going to be Dilworth Plaza, Dilworth, 1 South 15th Street. Hooray to Ray Quartet featuring Mara. That's going to be 8 to 9 p.m. That's a free concert. 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
1: All right, brother. This is Lou. Lou. Just Lou. I'm so happy. This is so beautiful. I'm here in Philadelphia. And y'all out there listening to Night Magic. KCJ.

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0: My name's Zion, and with Doug Page, we'll be here at about 3 o'clock today, which time... Right. Gary will be here, taking from 3 to 6. From 6 to 8, we have extended time. I don't know who's going to be there, but we'll find out before that happens. In the meantime, in the background, we're listening to Piero Umilani from the Easy Simple Experience, The Third Dimension. This is Conrad Messia, the reinterpretation cinematic mix. As we bring you up to date on the music we've been playing, we just heard some music from Greg Foot from his CD entitled along with Jihad Darish and Moses. CD called Opening Time. We heard Awareness, and before that, we listened to the sounds of classic music of producer Russian from the Before the Prelusion, Before the Dawn. We're here Before the Dawn. And for that, with Hajime Yoshizawa from his Violent Lounge CD. We listened to Effish, and we started a set in the program with Extended Spirit from the Sound of the City Volume 3, Berlin, was to Caprice. I want to thank you for making us part of your Sunday experience, and let you know that you can still enjoy the Mad Genius of WKDU if you're not near radio or even near Philadelphia. 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The word is fine. And what are some of the best and most effective ways to document and record your experience with a raid or a police stop? Juntos offers you a few strategies for

0: 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This has been a public service message from WKDU and your EMMM charity, Juntos. I'd like to say a greeting to my son Joshua, my grandson Jaden up there, and Josh's brother Jeremiah and Jordan. Greeting to Sheeta, her daughter Tony, granddaughter Sheeta's great granddaughter, all of my things, Mr. Glenn. And again, send the condolences out to Sheeta and passing her twin sister, Farine, last week.
1: Prayers going up.
0: Thank you. And a greeting to Mary and the David family out there. Nice sound. Greeting to Teresa out there in South Philadelphia. Greetings to my Bob Collective, Chuckle Bob's wife, Big Bob, and Bob Flood, and Hendrick out there in Willow Grove. Greetings to our North Philly crew, GMN and Robin, Reggie and Darren, and Jerry. And what's up to Marshall and Leonora in University City, West Philly, and also Lamont and Barbary in University City. Like to add anything else, Mixer? I'd
1: like to spread love to my Dougie's Angels, Mon J, Shamika, Sherry, Shardy, and Paige. I'd like to say there's a whole lot of Leo's birthdays right there. My brother from another mother, Marlon Burr, out there. Shelly, happy birthday to you. Charlie, happy heavenly birthday to you, wherever you are up there, my brother. But happy birthday to all them folks that are celebrating birthday right now and into the next week. Big Fred said he's cooking baked mac. He's making baked fried chicken. How can you have baked fried chicken? He said baked chicken with mac and cheese, collard greens, and that's his meal for the day. I said, we're doing a drive-thru to see him. Mm-hmm. Cool. Yeah,
0: that's the best kind of drive-by.
1: Kool-Aid out there in Jacksonville, Florida. Shell out there in Springfield, PA. Cindy, it says it's 75 going up to 88, and it's going to rain out there. 85% chain rain out there in Brunswick. And I guess that covers all my shout-outs right now. From what I'm hearing from my phone, there's a lot of rain going on there down south. Mm-hmm. Georgia, Charlotte. Like I said, rainy night in Georgia. Rainy day in Georgia.
0: Okay. And happening today, 4-6, Girard College, 2101 South Girard College Avenue. Movie Jazz Concert featuring Dahe Devon. That's from 4 to 6 today. 267-619-6195. We're going to continue listening to Pierre Umalani and Penny Garcia. Coming next, Classic of Mandrill and Love Song.
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1: My name's Alan, I'm Doug Page. Taking about 3 o'clock today, which time Ron Gary comes your way. In the background is Minus 8 from the slow motion CD that's just called Enigma of a Summer Afternoon, which we have most of those characteristics today.
2: Just about.
1: And come out station anywhere from 54 Ultra for Sheet at the West Oak Lane, something called Upside Down. And for that was Blaze from the Natural Blaze album, Lovely Ones. I'm going to send out to my grandson, Jaden, and also to my great nephew and niece, Michaela and Mackay, and Cage. And for that was Takumi Mariah and Black Nation and Night Dream. For that, Emile LaRue. Taken from the morning CD was to Gills and Tails. And for that was Hajime Yashahama.
2: Same to you.
1: Yashizawi. Featuring Natasha Day from Fertile Ground. That was called Bristol Comb from the Japan CD. And for that was Fertile Ground with Masha Diaz and Sentimental Groove from the Field Song CD. And for that classic music from Mandrill from the Vince Walk Anthology CD with two love song. Once again, I thank you for making this part of your Sunday experience. And remember, today, the Clifford Brown Festival in Wilmington, Delaware kicks off with Jonathan Butler and the Billa Project. And tomorrow I have Matt Levon Quintet, Q Factor Quintet, and Mike Boone and Friends. And on Tuesday, Haru Tarif Quartet featuring Mar will be at the Dilworth Park, 1 South 15th Street. And like I said, greetings to Quindice and crew out there in Southway, 26th Street. What's up to Perry out there in South Philly? Marvin from Marvin Crew, class cut out to G-Town. Once again, greetings to Jerry out there in North Philly. We have another cook in on our hands. And what's
2: up? I
1: ain't mad. Definitely mad. And coming up on the Dell schedule this Tuesday, Thursday, we have Isaac Brothers, Stephanie Mills, and Breakwater. And on August 11th, it's going to be Tasha Cobb, Leonard, and Chandler Moore. Latino Nails Mixer.
2: I'd like to spread love to Terry out there in Charlotte, talking about his 87. It's going up to 87. They're going to have thunderstorms down there, like I said, in Georgia. I'd like to spread love to man out there, my man out there in 8PA, down there on Cookie out there in Middletown, Delaware. My Walton Abney family, 48 and 48 and 9th Street. Tom Reynolds out there in Orange County, California. Harry and Binky out there. I'd like to say a happy, happy birthday to my first grandson, Zaire, who will be a healthy 2-2. This week, so you remember when you were 22, don't you, Al? He had a deep pause over there, my brother.
1: It wasn't that long ago.
2: I guess you could have 2-2, 2-2. Anyway, we're going to leave that numbers alone, but happy birthdays, grandson. Right.
1: And once again, this is my thing, Enigma Summer Afternoon. After this, we're going to our Black Experience of Travel African Destination with Cloud Lewis. 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We're going to have the Black Experience in Travel. 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

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They are a movement. 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An African destination wedding is very special, requires additional planning and additional considerations. For vows in your bare feet on the beaches of Zanzibar, to candlelit ceremonies in the vineyards of South Africa, to safari lodges in Kenya, African destination weddings are rising, and for good reason. Couples are choosing to say I do somewhere far from home. But here's the truth most people don't talk about. A location wedding is just as much a travel operation as it is a romantic event. And if you dream of and choose to plan a wedding on the continent of Africa, it requires specific cultural awareness, smart travel planning, and clear expectations for everyone involved. And I'll be covering what you need to know about African destination weddings and travel for both the couple and the guests. So let's get started with the couples. What the bride and groom need to know first is Africa is not one experience. Africa is a continent of 54 countries, thousands of cultures, languages, and legal systems. Choosing the right country is the most important decision you'll make. Some of the most popular destination wedding locations include South Africa, Morocco, Zanzibar and Tanzania, Kenya, Ghana, and Rwanda. Each destination offers different marriage laws, travel requirements, and cultural customs. When couples choose Africa for their destination wedding, they're not just choosing a location, they're choosing a location that has meaning. Africa offers breathtaking landscapes, deep cultural traditions, luxury resorts, ancestral connections, and some of the most welcoming hospitality in the world. Next, you must understand legal versus symbolic ceremonies. Many African destination couples choose to legally marry in their home country and then host a symbolic or traditional ceremony in Africa. Legal marriages abroad may require residency periods, local witnesses, document authentication, and government processing. Symbolic ceremonies provide flexibility and cultural creativity. Be mindful, cultural respect is not optional, it's essential. African weddings often include libation ceremonies, traditional attire, blessings by elders, music, drumming, and dance. Couples should consult local planners and cultural advisors with Africa experience to ensure traditions are honored properly, not misunderstood. This is critical. A specialist can coordinate group flights, arrange airport transfers, secure room blocks, navigate visa requirements, prepare guests for health protocols, and handle delays or rerouting. In sum, Africa travel requires precision, not guesswork. I suggest you develop a detailed wedding website because communication is fundamental to your successful wedding plans. Include travel logistics, health guidance, cultural norms, event schedules, emergency contacts at a minimum.
guests should read it carefully before you RSVP. Couples should plan early and budget smartly. African destination weddings typically require 12 to 18 months of planning. Flights are longer and availability can be limited during peak safari or festival seasons. Travel insurance and event insurance are non-negotiable to protect your wedding and should cover weather disruptions, medical emergencies, lost luggage, and airline cancellations. What guests need to know. If you select to attend, you're in for a once-in-a-lifetime experience, but preparation matters. Let's start with your documents. Guests should check that your passport is valid for at least another 6 months minimum past the date of travel, and you should ensure that you have enough added and blank pages for the many country entry stamps you will accumulate. Please note, visa requirements vary from country to country, so make sure you have obtained the right visas. Health preparation is essential. Depending on the destination, guests may need to have proof of yellow fever vaccinations. You may want to start taking malaria pills and get travel medical insurance. Please note, these are standard Africa travel requirements and not reason for major concern. Plan for longer travel times. Also, note, flights to Africa may involve one or two connections or overnight travel, and time zone adjustments are a consideration, and I suggest arriving at least 2 days before the ceremony to recover and adjust. Pack intentionally. African destination weddings may include formal wedding attire and also modest, lightweight clothing for outside of the hotel when visiting cultural sites. And don't forget comfortable shoes. Couples should clearly communicate dress expectations. Understand, African destination weddings often mean higher costs for airfare, hotel options, and longer stays. Guests should feel comfortable declining if it's not financially feasible, and couples should receive that decline gracefully. The shared expectations of the total wedding party is to respect local customs. This includes dress expectations, photography etiquette, tipping practices, and interaction with elders and staff. Africa offers warmth and hospitality. Return it with respect. Also expect built-in experiences beyond the wedding. Take those safari drives, spice tours, heritage walks, and visit artisan markets. African destination weddings are as much about connection as celebration. For many couples, especially those with African heritage, the ceremony becomes more than a wedding. It becomes a homecoming. In closing, an African destination wedding is not about extravagance. It's about intention, respect, and shared experience. When planned with cultural care, professional guidance, and open communication, it becomes a celebration that lives far beyond the wedding day. It becomes a story your guests will tell for the rest of their lives. This is Clara Lewis, your Global Citizen Travel Advisor, bringing you the Black experience in travel, keeping you in the know while you are on the go, no matter how or where you go. 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
2: My name's I, that was Doug Pace. We'll be at 3 o'clock today, which time... Come on. We'll get our schedule who's coming on next anyway. But Rod Gary's coming on next. And we're still going to find out who's coming on at 6 o'clock, but just stay tuned for that. In the background is Nate Smith of Rod Gary. And Nate Smith, Kiefer and Cartoons, something called Sideways, live from Wonderland Park. That's running on the music. For this was it to... For the station, I knew her, Gerardo Frazina from the Insight Volume 2, CD to Yuzuri. For the Just the Funk from Love and the Black Dimension CD, was it to Fluid. And right before that, we heard the Carol Lewis and the Black Experience in Travel, African Destination. What was like, thank you for a great job with that. And for that, some music from Mandoland, LP to Mini Sweet for Duke, going out to Teresa in South Philly. And for that, was a group called Karanjimin. Their seating title, The Universe Smiles Upon You, Mr. White. And so that's set for Warren out there in Nevada, Roy Markson, and everything in this place, in this right place. I'm just going to thank you for making this part of your Sunday experience. And say once again, greetings to Warren and Tisa and Nevada partners out there in Las Vegas. Greetings to Adam out there in Mount Laurel, New Jersey, Troy Mercer. Artist Tim Mance out there in Germantown. Greetings to Daryl out there in Westlake Lane. Guy Miller out there in Newcastle, Delaware. Ron Holcomb out there in Westlake Lane. Also Ron Holman out there in West Philadelphia. Marty Gibbs out there in Norristown. Fleema and family out there in South Philly. Debbie out there in Northeast, and along with her brother, Levi Baxter, family out there in Northeast, Alice in Springfield, Sister Kai Bank, excuse me, Lefty, and my nephew John, Chris, and Dave, and Dave Moore's sons, I and Joshua, at Junior Park, like Danny Hills Mixer.
3: 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And I'd like to bring up these little quick facts from Big Fred up there in North Philly. You see, these are some of the things that if you're over 50, see if you still remember them. Do you remember Tang, the orange juice drink that...
2: The astronaut
3: took to the moon that we were taking to the hood. Oh, he said, do you remember Tab Soda? Tab Soda was out for like 57 years. It came out in
2: like a pink can.
3: It was nasty too, Tab Soda. Yeah. But it was out.
2: Diet.
3: Yeah, they stopped making Tab in 2020. Mm-hmm. And then he said, do you remember them days when you went to your friend's house and they had that fake panel wood looking stuff in the basement? It looked like real wood.
2: Mm-hmm.
3: Or, let's not forget the original TV dinners.
2: Oh, yeah.
3: Or if you're over 50, remember when you had a car, you really need a knob to roll the window up or down. It was not electric.
2: Mm-hmm.
3: And last month, that leaked the old metal boxes that you would take with you, the Flintstones or something like that, the Jetson, and take it to school and actually kill somebody.
2: Lunch boxes.
3: Right, with the lunch boxes. like you said, back in the day. Well, let's end this real quick with Spread Love to Cordell and Eddie out there in Brea, Delaware. June out there in Northeast Philly. Calvin Val out there in Yaton, PA. Lawrence and LaLand out in West Philly. Malene out there in Virginia, Aunt Nanette out there in Southfield, and get well, Aunt Nanette.
2: All right, this is Taryn and Carrington, along with Patrice Rushen, and what are we? Something called Mosaic Triad from the Mosaic Project, 215-895-5917. 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
1: Once again, thank you for making us part of your Sunday span. 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Appreciate that. In the background is a group called Astro. From the CD called Frozen Flashes, and we're Moments Wait. And I'd like to let you know this. We are strong, we are resilient, and we will get through this together. 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Furnished by the National Association of Broadcasters for the station. Once again, I thank you for making us part of Sunday's Fans. And greetings to my son Josh, my grandson Jaden, and Josh, brother Jermaine Jordan. And greetings to Sheila, daughter Tony, granddaughter Sheila's, granddaughter all my family in West Oak Lane. And once again, give kudos out to Sheila and the pastor, her twin sister, and also to the Goins family. My kudos out to you once again. And what's up, brother? Spread love. Shout out to everyone's going through things. And greetings to Flame out there in South Philly and her family. Also greetings to Ali Shahid. And greetings to good friend Tyler Campbell, also Bert Johnson, Charles McIntosh. We heard some music from him during this last set. And also we heard Wayne Shorter. Portiera with Nuntanasa Mena for Lamont out there in New York City. And Joe Alterman and Motion Worker and Moses Gonzalez. For that, we heard from Outer Worlds Jazz Orchestration, Alto Vento. For that was Miles Davis with Charles McIntosh out there. We were at ESP and started set with Terry and Carrington along with Patrice Russian and Mosaic Triad. Once again, thank you. And love to need out to Germantown coming up. Going to music from Milt Johnson on Warrior Princess CD was to Dance in the Summer Rain. And also set some Earth, Wind, Fire. Once again, one of my favorites. One of my summertime favorites from the Head to the Sky LP we heard here in Zanzibar. Unfortunately, we're taking any requests right this time. Playlist

0: And at 2:53, we start to wind things down. In the background is Blaze from the Natural Blaze. See, this is Elevation. I'm going to send out our good friend Terrell T.C. Clark, 2026. Well, this was Blaze again, featuring Joy Caldwell, one of my favorite vocalists from the Beautiful Life. See, this is That Would Be Yourself. Well, that was Earth, Wind & Fire from Head to the Sky LP. We heard Zanzibar going out to Quindy's and crew out there in South Philly and 26th Street. And right before that, started that set with Matt Johnson and Dance of the Summer Rain from The War Apprentice. Coming up, we're going to close out a couple of pieces by requests for Jerry out there in North Philly from Alexander and Lil Hineford and Time of Day and Lil Harvey Mason Looking Back from last week. Repeat, Select and Rewind. I'd like to make a little remark, sir.
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Stay tuned for Rodney Gary and take you from 3 to 6. Who's coming on at 6 o'clock, you know? Russ is coming on at 6 o'clock. We will hear like a minute of this song. And when you hear the whole song on our podcast, the Mixcloud, peace.

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My name is Rodney Gary, and we're going to start to be here till 6 p.m. The Black experience in music is more. The Black experience in music is more than entertainment. It is history, memory, innovation, and culture expressed through sound. Beautiful sound. Every record tells a story. Every artist builds up on those who came before him. For the next 3 hours, we'll travel across generations of Black music from soul, funk, jazz, R&B, blues, hip-hop, and beyond, placing each selection in its historical and cultural context. This is Rodney Gary, and together we'll celebrate the soundtrack of life. Happy birthday to my granddaughter, who turns 21 today, and that's fantastic. Hello, Mom. Hello, my wife, and we're about to start the Black Experience Music Situation here.

This is WKDU, Philadelphia 91.7 FM, Trustee University in Pennsylvania. The earlier music was Jazz Party by Jeffrey Smith, State of Independence, Donna Summers, remastered edition, Ubuntu, John Butler, Ubuntu album, Bontango by the beautiful Cumbiamfra and Angelique Cujo, and Alex Kuma on the Bontanga was the cut, and that's a Bontanga album. And the melody still lingers on. Chaka Khan, Night in Tunisia. Yes, it was a bit of beautiful time in the 40s. And this here is River People by Weather Report Live. Mr. Gone.

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And we're back to the music. Also, I wanted to let you know what I was playing, too. That would be nice. And that was To Forget the Source, Back to the Future. There was the Sons of Kemet. That's what the name of the group was. And the album was Back to the Future. Kanagawa Ingbani, I have a problem saying this name. Then this one was the African cut by Zimbalaza. Okay, I had to repeat that, folks. I'm sorry. I'm not a good African speaker. South African, that is. Freedom by John Batiste is coming up. Okay? Thank you.

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Thank you. This is Only by Marion Meadows with Camu Hanewith on it, and it's an album cover, and the album was Soul City. The next... Oh, yeah, I like that. Blow by Blow by Jeff Beck. Because we're in it now. Because we ended as lovers. This is written by Stevie Wonder, one of my favorite period artists.

0: Hello, folks. That is Jeff Beck from Cause We In and Out as Lovers, one of my favorite songs. And this is WKDU 91.7 FM, and Joseph Ruffin is coming up. Ruff is coming up at 6 o'clock on WKDU. Black Experience in Music. From 6 to 8. And next week, the Black Experience starts at midnight. From midnight 3 a.m. of Hopton Brown, R.E.M. And from 3 to 6 is the Mega Seg we normally use. And from 6 to 9 p.m., Bill Gunter is on that day.
1: Where is he?
0: From 6 to 9 a.m. the 9th. Some old guy. Warren Merritt at 9 to 11 a.m. Bill at 11 a.m. to noon again, and Al Knight and Doug Page from noon to 3 p.m. and 3 p.m. to 6 p.m. is Mel Holmes on the 9th. All right, but we're back to the music again, and here we are.

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We can maybe do a promo. 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

The music we've been playing for the last this was pretty good. Summertime Love, an extended version by Norman Brown. It's also on the cut also. And a long-leaning Kimmich Raleigh and Norman Brown. Also after that was With You by Tony Terry, Between the Sheets, With You out, with You cut. And coming up was You Stepped Out of a Dream by Samara Joy, Portrait Album. X Factor, Candace Springs, Alina Pendle Hughes. And that was the young lady, Lauren Hill, who did it on the BET. That's one of her favorite cuts. She did it for a reason, I guess. No, she was trying to give y'all a message. Coming up is when my few brothers I really love is how he plays. So we'll see what that's into. It's Joe Albright. One of my favorite vocalists, Will Downing.

0: Okay, folks, we're getting ready to do the travel WKDU and Black Experience in Music, and we should be on shortly, folks, as soon as I can. It's one of our documentaries, folks.
1: 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They are a movement. 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An African destination wedding is very special, requires additional planning and additional considerations. For vows in your bare feet on the beaches of Zanzibar, to candlelit ceremonies in the vineyards of South Africa, to safari lodges in Kenya, African destination weddings are rising, and for good reason. Couples are choosing to say I do somewhere far from home. But here's the truth most people don't talk about. A location wedding is just as much a travel operation as it is a romantic event. And if you dream of and choose to plan a wedding on the continent of Africa, it requires specific cultural awareness, smart travel planning, and clear expectations for everyone involved. And I'll be covering what you need to know about African destination weddings and travel for both the couple and the guests. So let's get started with the couples. What the bride and groom need to know first is Africa is not one experience. Africa is a continent of 54 countries, thousands of cultures, languages, and legal systems. Choosing the right country is the most important decision you'll make. Some of the most popular destination wedding locations include South Africa, Morocco, Zanzibar and Tanzania, Kenya, Ghana, and Rwanda.

Each destination offers different marriage laws, travel requirements, and cultural customs. When couples choose Africa for their destination wedding, they're not just choosing a location, they're choosing a location that has meaning. Africa offers breathtaking landscapes, deep cultural traditions, luxury resorts, ancestral connections, and some of the most welcoming hospitality in the world. Next, you must understand legal versus symbolic ceremonies. Many African destination couples choose to legally marry in their home country and then host a symbolic or traditional ceremony in Africa. Legal marriages abroad may require residency periods, local witnesses, document authentication, and government processing. Symbolic ceremonies provide flexibility and cultural creativity. Be mindful, cultural respect is not optional, it's essential. African weddings often include libation ceremonies, traditional attire, blessings by elders, music, drumming, and dance. Couples should consult local planners and cultural advisors with Africa experience to ensure traditions are honored properly, not misunderstood. This is critical. A specialist can coordinate group flights, arrange airport transfers, secure room blocks, navigate visa requirements, prepare guests for health protocols, and handle delays or rerouting. In sum, Africa travel requires precision, not guesswork. I suggest you develop a detailed wedding website because communication is fundamental to your successful wedding plans. Include travel logistics, health guidance, cultural norms, event schedules, emergency contacts at a minimum. Guests should read it carefully before you RSVP. Couples should plan early and budget smartly. African destination weddings typically require 12 to 18 months of planning. Flights are longer and availability can be limited during peak safari or festival seasons. Travel insurance and event insurance are non-negotiable to protect your wedding and should cover weather disruptions, medical emergencies, lost luggage, and airline cancellations. What guests need to know. If you select to attend, you're in for a once-in-a-lifetime experience, but preparation matters. Let's start with your documents. Guests should check that your passport is valid for at least another 6 months minimum past the date of travel, and you should ensure that you have enough added and blank pages for the many country entry stamps you will accumulate. Please note, visa requirements vary from country to country, so make sure you have obtained the right visas. Health preparation is essential. Depending on the destination, guests may need to have proof of yellow fever vaccinations. You may want to start taking malaria pills and get travel medical insurance. Please note, these are standard Africa travel requirements and not reason for major concern. Plan for longer travel times. Also, note, flights to Africa may involve one or two connections or overnight travel, and time zone adjustments are a consideration, and I suggest arriving at least 2 days before the ceremony to recover and adjust. Pack intentionally.
African destination weddings may include formal wedding attire and also modest, lightweight clothing for outside of the hotel when visiting cultural sites. And don't forget comfortable shoes. Couples should clearly communicate dress expectations. Understand, African destination weddings often mean higher costs for airfare, hotel options, and longer stays. Guests should feel comfortable declining if it's not financially feasible, and couples should receive that decline gracefully. The shared expectations of the total wedding party is to respect local customs. This includes dress expectations, photography etiquette, tipping practices, and interaction with elders and staff. Africa offers warmth and hospitality. Return it with respect. Also expect built-in experiences beyond the wedding. Take those safari drives, spice tours, heritage walks, and visit artisan markets. African destination weddings are as much about connection as celebration. For many couples, especially those with African heritage, the ceremony becomes more than a wedding. It becomes a homecoming. In closing, an African destination wedding is not about extravagance. It's about intention, respect, and shared experience. When planned with cultural care, professional guidance, and open communication, it becomes a celebration that lives far beyond the wedding day. It becomes a story your guests will tell for the rest of their lives. This is Clara Lewis, your Global Citizen Travel Advisor, bringing you the Black experience in travel, keeping you in the know while you are on the go, no matter how or where you go. 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

0: so much from him. I've heard all of them. Try to get too close.
1: Michelle has always been very deep. Michelle, Dean Cello, Peace Beyond Passion, Maybe When I Holler, always deep. We start out this session with Be Great by Trombone Shorty. Cut was called Be Great. Trombone Shorty with Jill Scott. Very good, nice cut. The next cut was very interesting, called So Good, Amazing by Terry Lynn Carrington and Jaguar Wright, one of my relatives. A group called the Mosaic Project, and we're coming up on Intouchable by Anomaly and India Gallery. Very interesting cut here.

0: What's happening?
1: All right. Time to tell you a little bit about what's happening in and around the Delaware Valley on WKDU in Philadelphia. Today, Sunday, August the 2nd, the World of Mallet Instruments is presented. It's part of the Steve Weiss Mallet Festival. Today, featuring Tony Maselli on vibraphone at the Barnes Foundation, 2025 Benjamin Franklin Parkway, from 1 till 2:30 p.m., and it's a free performance. Sunday, August the 2nd, the dinner party featuring Terrace Martin, Robert Glasper, and Kamasi Washington. That'll be happening at 6 p.m. at Union Transfer, 1024 Spring Garden Street in Philadelphia. Today, Sunday, also is the beginning of the Clifford Brown Jazz Festival in Wilmington, Delaware. All the concerts take place at 1000 North Market Street. Today, on Sunday, it is Jonathan Butler and the Baylor Project. Monday, August the 3rd, Matt Levon Quintet, Q Factor Quintet, Mike Boone and Friends. Tuesday, August the 4th, Just King Johns, Nicholas Payton, and Warren Wolf and the Wolf Pack. Wednesday, August the 5th, Terry Lynn Carrington and We Insist, and the Sounds of April and Randall. Thursday, August the 6th, Ladisi and Marcus Miller. Friday, August the 7th, Sheila E. and the E Street Band and Ben Williams. Saturday, August the 8th, Weedy Brahma and the Hands of Time, along with R. Carlos Nakaya, Anthony Tidd and Quite Sane, and Mohini Day, and then Kess the Band. So that's happening in Wilmington, Delaware, part of the Clifford Brown Jazz Festival. Tuesday, August the 4th, Kure Turif and his quartet featuring Mara on vocals will be performing at the Dilworth Park, which is at 1 South 15th Street in Philadelphia, at 8 p.m. to 9 p.m., and that's a free show as well. Wednesday, August the 5th, Jazz Night at the Ukrainian League, hosted by record label Each and Only, featuring the USE Trio and Two Wings and Two Biscuits. That'll be happening at the Ukrainian League of Philadelphia, 800 North 23rd Street, at 7:30 p.m. Sunday, August the 9th, Chill Choir presents the Endless Summer Showcase at the Perch Music and Arts Workshop, 2321 Emerald Street in Philadelphia, from 3 p.m. to 6 p.m. No tickets needed, but it's a family-friendly event. Sunday, August the 9th, Percy Jones PKT featuring Kenny Grohowski and Tim Mozer, along with Julie Slick. They'll be happening at Johnny Brenda's at 1201 Frankfort Avenue in Philadelphia at 8 p.m. Wednesday, August the 12th, the Fire Museum presents Ishmael Ali, Will Green, and Lily Finnegan Trio. That'll be happening at the Perch Music and Arts Workshop, 2321 Emerald Street in Philadelphia. Showtime is at 7:30 p.m. Wednesday, April the 12th, also has Stanley Clark and Forever and his quintet. They'll be performing at Longwood Gardens, 1001 Longwood Road in Kennett Square, outside Philadelphia, at 7:30 p.m. Thursday, August the 13th, Gregory Porter performs at the Dell Music Center, 2100 Strawberry Mansion Drive, at 7 p.m. Friday, August the 14th, the Producers Guild's Second Friday Series presents drummer Nazir Ebo and his quartet at the CEC, Community Education Center, 3500 Lancaster Avenue in Philadelphia, at 7 p.m. Saturday, August the 15th, the Fire Museum presents Shruti Sarathy and Akshay Anantapadmanabhan. They'll be performing South Indian classical music at the Evangelical Lutheran Church of the Atonement, 1542 East Montgomery Avenue, from 4 p.m. to 6 p.m. It's a change in the performers there. Monday, August the 21st, the Sunset Jazz Series at Wiggins Park in Camden presents Will Calhoun celebrating the 100th anniversary of Miles Davis. That'll be happening at 8 p.m. at Wiggins Park in the Camden City waterfront. August 25th and 26th, a special event for Prismid. The Prismid Sanctuary, located in Portland, will have Esperanza Spalding at City Winery at 990 Filbert Street in Philadelphia. Showtime there, the 25th and 26th. The doors open at 6. The showtime is at 7:30, so you can check that out. Thursday, August the 27th, Airlift. Kevin Deal's Airlift will be performing at the Irish Center, the Commodore John Barry Cultural and Arts Center, 6815 Emlyn Street in Philadelphia, and that starts at 7 p.m. Sunday, August the 30th, Ars Nova Workshop presents the All-Star Jazz Metal Group Titan to Tycons, and that happens at 8 p.m. at Solar Myth at 1131 South Broad Street. Monday, August the 31st, Sunset Jazz Series in Wiggins Park and Camden City's Waterfront presents Miguel Zenon's Quartet at 8 p.m. Monday, August the 31st, the Norman David and the 11th performs at Plays and Players, 1714 Delancey Place at 7:15 p.m. Thursday, September the 3rd, the Sun Ra Orchestra performs at the Berlin Theater in the MacArthur Theater Center Complex, 91 University Place in Princeton, New Jersey. Showtime is at 7 p.m. Friday, September the 4th, May Simonis will be performing at the Berlin Theater in the MacArthur Theater Center at 91 University Place, Princeton, New Jersey. That showtime is also 7:30 p.m. And Saturday, September the 5th, Arsenal Workshop presents John Zorn's Flatlands at 8 p.m. at Solar Myth at 1131 South Broad Street. Then, of course, there are the recurring events. Sunday, the improvised music jam session at A Man Full of Trouble Tavern, 127 Spruce Street in Philadelphia, starts at 5 p.m. And Monday night's jam session starts at 7:30 at the Black Squirrel Club, 1049 Sarah Street in Philadelphia, with Richard Hill headlining. So that's a little bit about what's going on in and around the Delaware Valley. You can go out and get yourself some culture.

My Boo, Urban Nights. Urban Nights 1 was The Rose. Night 4 was the My Boo. Memories of Rites of Passage with my wife's program down in Atlantic City. This is the last year, 30 years of that. And I used to play this a lot of times, and brings back memories. We start off this session with some pretty good country here. We start off with Fall Roy. Roy Hargrove, that is. It's called Fall Roy 2.0. Hunter's Tone and Butcher Brown. After that, we had by Chris Dave and Daniel Crawford and Coffin Sessions, The Moaning After. After that, we had Night and Day by, that's from the remastered I'll Be Sure, the best of I'll Be Sure. Ribbon in the Sky, Money Laws, Howard Hewitt, and the beautiful Deborah Laws. And also Larry Dunn. Must Be Love, Eric Benet, India Ari, the album The Co-Star. Been very interesting this afternoon. I've been really enjoying myself. And as I said before, this is WKDU in Philadelphia 91.7.

and WKDU in Philadelphia, 91.7 FM. Dexter Wanzel is no longer with us, and we want to give him some salutations and some. I loved his music. He was a very beautiful brother from Philadelphia. And

Live from Malibu. Portrait of Tracy. Yusef Days.

I'm getting ready to leave, folks. Had a very enjoyable last 3 hours. Humming in the Sun by Roy Ayers, Ubiquity. Interlude, Not For Now by Quarto Alto. And next will be The Mist by Nine Sparks Riot. And if I got more time on the end, it'll be Through the Fire by Chaka Khan. The cold show that she's done something new. AC Color Show. Good night, folks. Ruffin's up next. And thank you. I'll be back in August 23rd at 6 p.m. Thank you for joining the show. Thank you.

Good evening. Ruffin's coming right up, folks. Thank you. 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
6: 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You having sex right now? Make some.
7: Okay. The technical experiment went a little sideways. We had pre-programmed a show, and at this point, you did not hear it begin. So, I was here just as a backup. I have my vinyl. My name is Ruff, and Mr. Gary is leaving now. Wanted to thank everyone who is on this week, who's part of the Black Experience. You could call this the Black Experience Extended. For the next 2 hours, you'll be listening to music from what I feel is a relaxing mode, and hopefully a continuation of the experience and some of the principles of the experience. Enjoy.

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We will be announcing most of the music playing. 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And in this case, if you wanted to see what was played by any of the communicators, you're always listed at wkdu.org. 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For me, I'm hoping if you hear something that makes you feel good, you don't have to call. You can basically just hit us up on the Instagram or the site and say, this is where I was when I heard that song the first time. I'd sure like to hear from you on that. Right now, you listen to Sun Ra.

0: something to put you in a little soft mood. I hope you have enjoying a nice day today. And, well, let's listen to this. It's time for you to understand what public service announcements are about. So let's play this one. About the Settlement Music School. Give me 1 second.
1: We hear it everywhere. It blares from car speakers and phones and fills the background of our favorite shows. 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It's for each and every one of us. 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Experience doesn't matter. 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

0: Apparently the technology is having a moment. So let's take a moment now to catch up on what's happening with Mitch.
1: All right. Time to tell you a little bit about what's happening in and around the Delaware Valley on WKDU Philadelphia. Today, Sunday, August the 2nd, the World of Mallet Instruments is presented. It's part of the Steve Weiss Mallet Festival. Today, featuring Tony Maselli on vibraphone at the Barnes Foundation, 2025 Benjamin Franklin Parkway, from 1 till 2:30 p.m., and that's a free performance. Sunday, August the 2nd, the dinner party featuring Terrace Martin, Robert Glasper, and Kamasi Washington. That'll be happening at 6 p.m. at Union Transfer, 1024 Spring Garden Street in Philadelphia. Today, Sunday, also is the beginning of the Clifford Brown Jazz Festival in Wilmington, Delaware. All the concerts take place at 1000 North Market Street. Today, on Sunday, it is Jonathan Butler and the Baylor Project. Monday, August the 3rd, Matt Levon Quintet, Q Factor Quintet, Mike Boone and Friends. Tuesday, August the 4th, Just King Johns, Nicholas Payton, and Warren Wolf and the Wolfpack. Wednesday, August the 5th, Terry Lynn Carrington and We Insist, and the Sounds of April and Randall. Thursday, August the 6th, Ladisi and Marcus Miller. Friday, August the 7th, Sheila E. and the E Street Band and Ben Williams. Saturday, August the 8th, Weedy Brahma and the Hands of Time, along with R. Carlos Nakaya, Anthony Tidd and Quite Sane, and Mohini Day, and then Kess the Band. So that's happening in Wilmington, Delaware, part of the Clifford Brown Jazz Festival. Tuesday, August the 4th, Kure Turif and his quartet featuring Mara on vocals will be performing at the Dilworth Park, which is at 1 South 15th Street in Philadelphia, at 8 p.m. to 9 p.m., and that's a free show as well. Wednesday, August the 5th, Jazz Night at the Ukrainian League, hosted by record label Each and Only, featuring the USE Trio and Two Wings and Two Biscuits. That'll be happening at the Ukrainian League of Philadelphia, 800 North 23rd Street, at 7:30 p.m. Sunday, August the 9th, Chill Choir presents the Endless Summer Showcase at the Perch Music and Arts Workshop, 2321 Emerald Street in Philadelphia, from 3 p.m. to 6 p.m. No tickets needed, but it's a family-friendly event. Sunday, August the 9th, Percy Jones PKT featuring Kenny Grohowski and Tim Mozer, along with Julie Slick. They'll be happening at Johnny Brenda's at 1201 Frankfurt Avenue in Philadelphia at 8 p.m. Wednesday, August the 12th, the Fire Museum presents Ishmael Ali, Will Green, and Lily Finnegan Trio. That'll be happening at the Perch Music and Arts Workshop, 2321 Emerald Street in Philadelphia. Showtime is at 7:30 p.m. Wednesday, April the 12th also has Stanley Clark and Forever and his quintet. They'll be performing at Longwood Gardens at 1001 Longwood Road in Kennett Square outside Philadelphia, at 7:30 p.m. Thursday, August the 13th, Gregory Porter performs at the Dell Music Center, 2100 Strawberry Mansion Drive, at 7 p.m. Friday, August the 14th, the Producers Guild Second Friday Series presents drummer Nazir Ebo and his quartet at the CEC, Community Education Center, 3500 Lancaster Avenue in Philadelphia, at 7 p.m. Saturday, August the 15th, the Fire Museum presents Shruti Sarathi and Akshay Anantapadmanabhan. They'll be performing South Indian classical music at the Evangelical Lutheran Church of the Atonement, 1542 East Montgomery Avenue, from 4 p.m. to 6 p.m. It's a change in the performers there. Monday, August the 21st, the Sunset Jazz Series at Wiggins Park in Camden presents Will Calhoun celebrating the 100th anniversary of Miles Davis. That'll be happening at 8 p.m. at Wiggins Park in the Camden City waterfront. August 25th and 26th, a special event for Prismid, the Prismid Sanctuary located in Portland, will have Esperanza Spalding at City Winery at 990 Filbert Street in Philadelphia. Showtime there, the 25th and 26th. The doors open at 6, the showtime is at 7:30, so you can check that out. Thursday, August the 27th, Airlift. Kevin Deal's Airlift will be performing at the Iris Center, the Commodore John Barry Cultural and Arts Center, 6815 Emlyn Street in Philadelphia, and that starts at 7 p.m. Sunday, August the 30th, Ars Nova Workshop presents the all-star jazz metal group Titan to Tycons, and that happens at 8 p.m. at Solar Myth at 1131 South Broad Street. Monday, August the 31st, Sunset Jazz Series in Wiggins Park and Camden City's Waterfront presents Miguel Zenon's quartet at 8 p.m. Monday, August the 31st, the Norman David and the 11-tet performs at Plays and Players, 1714 Delancey Place at 7:15 p.m. Thursday, September the 3rd, the Sun Ra Orchestra performs at the Berlin Theater in the MacArthur Theater Center Complex, 91 University Place in Princeton, New Jersey. Showtime is at 7 p.m. Friday, September the 4th, May Simonis will be performing at the Berlin Theater in the MacArthur Theater Center at 91 University Place, Princeton, New Jersey. That showtime is also 7:30 p.m. And Saturday, September the 5th, Ars Nova Workshop presents John Zorn's Flatlands at 8 p.m. at Solar Myth at 1131 South Broad Street. Then, of course, there are the recurring events. Sunday, the improvised music jam session at A Man Full of Trouble Tavern, 127 Spruce Street in Philadelphia, starts at 5 p.m. And Monday night's jam session starts at 7:30 at the Black Squirrel Club, 1049 Sarah Street in Philadelphia, with Richard Hill headlining. So that's a little bit about what's going on in and around the Delaware Valley. You can go out and get yourself some culture.
0: Just for your information, the Clifford Brown event in Wilmington is for those of us who are in the Philadelphia metropolitan area. It's a free event. Bring your lawn chair and your favorite refreshments. It's an enjoyable event, just like what he mentioned about at Girard College in Philadelphia. It's a small crowd, and luckily it's lawn chair and summertime friendly. And of course, the price is right. My price, it's free. Let's see what's going on next. And we're kind of staying on an international vibe now. Hope you're enjoying the sounds and the information. My name is Brother Ruff. In a few minutes, we'll identify what you're listening to, FCC requirements. And the playlist is being uploaded to the website for your information. Today's show is a little different. I'm talking, but we'll see how it goes. Have a nice day.

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And we're a little international today. I'm hoping you're enjoying some of the sounds. Not everything is for everyone, but we call this like an extension to the Black experience outside of what we usually go in our usual genre. Thanks for listening. 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

0: For now, let's remember this message about the Settlement Music School.
1: Everywhere. It blares from car speakers and phones and fills the background of our favorite shows. Music and dance are the sounds and movements of life. But making music isn't just for the pros. It's for each and every one of us. Age doesn't matter. Experience doesn't matter. Location doesn't matter. What matters is finding the right creative home. An entire community of teachers and friends cheering you on as you sing, dance, and play. 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

Just want to do a shout out to my family and my lovely wife, Celeste, and my daughter, Gabrielle Jolly Ruffin, up there in Massachusetts, and my artist son. I forget his name right now, but he's an artist. They called him Where's the Water. You can find him across Philadelphia. I'm your artist, apparently. Hope you enjoy the music. We're at the bottom of the hour, wrapping up. Turn the corner for the last 30 minutes. 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My name is Ruff, and this is the extended Black experience in music.

happening, brother? What's happening? What's happening, brother? What's happening, brother? What's happening, brother? Say, man.

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You know what I mean? If it grow and the rose petal got all kind of scratches and marks, you're not going to say, damn, look at all the scratches and marks on the rose that grew from the concrete. You're going to be like, damn, a rose grew from the concrete? Same thing with me. You know what I mean? I grew out of all this. Instead of saying, damn, he did this. Just be like, damn, he grew out of that. He came out of that. That's what they should see. You know what I mean? All I'm trying to do is survive and make good out of the dirt.

0: mind.
1: Black is mind. We can call this an extension or extra time with the Black Experience in Music. But it's not only black. It's brown. It's yellow. It's around the world. It's a movement that has always been around. We want you to enjoy and also to feel the music. We're going to wind up with someone I pretty much play every time I'm on the air. And to those of you who know me, thanks for listening. And those of you who don't, listen to the Black Experience in Music every weekend, every Sunday. You'll hear from one end to the other. And we'd like to hear from you. Instagram, Facebook, or of course, come on the website. Anything you heard on here today, just log in to the website and the playlist of every communicator. Al, back to Sherry, back to Irv, is all on there, every show. So you here might have heard something you said, I haven't heard that in a long time. Look it up. Send us a comment. We'd like to hear from you. Hope you've enjoyed a little piece of extended Black Experience. My name is Ruff, and have a nice day.